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Coming up, we still got that new Sublime. 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
1: Well, good news for those who are out and about, north and southbound I-25, both moving very well, not seeing any major slowdowns. And of the accidents that we've had, they have all been cleared, really not seeing much of a delay at all. Northbound Powers Boulevard, just some heavier traffic at the lights at Constitution Avenue and Carefree Circle. 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

X1039, the cake is a lie. I've never actually played that game, so don't throw a bunch of references at me on the text line. I won't get it. New Sublime coming up right now. It's Bowie on X1039.

0: 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Hey, it's Crowley, one of many solutions to the heat I've been considering, but I have some more unconventional ones we'll talk about a little bit later. In the meantime, hey, you've been on our app yet? Good news, our app does not tell you the weather. I don't think it does anyway. We don't need to be reminded about what temperature it is. Nope. It's just music and podcasts, sending us messages, jock pages, that sort of thing. And on top of that, hey, it could win you Beck tickets. Beck at Red Rocks, October 1st. I believe not this time with the Colorado Symphony, which it feels like the last few shows he's done around here. He's been doing the symphonic shows. Nope, just regular Beck. Solo Beck. Hopefully he busts out his acoustic guitar and goes like early Beck in his freak folk years before he started pumping out pop hits. Yeah. That's the Beck I know. The mellow gold days. Beck tickets up for grabs. You just got to get our app. X1039radio.com if you don't have it yet, or the app stores. Got like a week and a half before a winner gets chosen, so if you do have really crappy internet, I'd start downloading it now. It's pretty small. Probably should only take a couple of days. And while you wait, hey, I've got Jonah Kagan around the corner on X1039.
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X1039, Jonah Kagan with God Needs the Devil. Today's playlist brought to you by the letter J, featuring such great ones as J Off or the other J Off. I guess there's like maybe three or four on top of that. Oh, and hey, here's another J word, Jane's Addiction on X1039.

0: X1039, The Cure. Hey, it's Crowley. Don't actually get close to me. I'm so sweaty. We do not need to be combining our body heats here today. So, before I get out of here, I do want to offer up a couple of beat the heat solutions. Desperation is the mother of invention, but luckily a lot of this stuff's already been invented. Really getting to that point of like anything we got to do to cool the earth off. Let's do it. I don't care how damaging it is. Like, a couple solutions. Oh, nuclear winter via comet or nuke, whatever. We do a small comet. It, like, the nuclear winter might only last a year. We have canned food. We'd be fine. Probably not, but optimism. Or that Project Hail Mary organism that eats the sun. Oh, no, half of humanity's going to die because it's too cold. Worth it. I don't care. And then finally, this is an even more dangerous one, but Dr. Bronner's peppermint soap. While back, I'm a bar soap kind of guy personally. I kind of like my skin feeling rough. I can't do the moisturizers. But a while back, I was like, oh, the hipsters all seem to like this Dr. Bronner's soap. I might try that out. Why not? So I got the peppermint kind. So I'm like, that's a good thing to smell like. Here's the thing. That peppermint soap kind of acts like the old April Fool's Day trick in the boys' dorm of putting Vicks VapoRub in somebody's jock strap. Yeah, if that enters the wrong places, and even in not in a dirty way, like your eyes, not a good time. Peppermint all over your body might be worth it right now. Kind of thinking about it. Get that old bottle out. So that might be what I do here after work. If I come in tomorrow smelling minty fresh but utterly blind, well, you'll know that I am a man of my word. But the word is goodbye. I'm getting out of here. Starling and Nick, she's got your evening, and I'll talk to y'all tomorrow. Crowley away.
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Fallout Boy taking us into the 7 o'clock hour on X1039. I'm Starling. I got My Chemical Romance and Paramore in this hour, and the one hitter is coming up in about a half an hour. 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

0: 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I'm loving that track. X-103.9 presents the 6th Annual Teed Off Classic Charity Golf Tournament. It's going to be at Cheyenne Shadows Golf Course on August 7th. It's coming up fast. We extended the early bird special. It's going to be $600 per team, $150 per player to register. The winning foursome is going to go home with $500. Now, you could win some other prizes. X-103.9 is giving away 4 pairs of tickets. We got our last pair of My Chemical Romance. We are also giving away Weezer, the Gorillaz, and Smashing Pumpkins tickets and a guitar signed by AJR. Then try your hand at the hole-in-one contest. 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
1: 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Tonight's featured track, The Impression That I Get from the Mighty Mighty Boss Tones. I'll be back in a minute to tell you more about it, but here it is on X-1039.

0: 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Tonight's feature track is The Impression That I Get from the Mighty Mighty Boss Tones. The Mighty Mighty Boss Tones were an American ska band from Boston, Massachusetts, formed in 1983. From the band's inception, lead vocalist Dickie Barrett, bassist Joe Gittleman, tenor saxophonist Tim Johnny Vegas Burton, and dancer Boss Tone Ben Carr remain constant members. The Boss Tones are often credited as one of the progenitors of the genre of ska punk and the creators of its subgenre, ska core, which mixes elements of ska with hardcore punk. One of the coolest aspects about the alternative rock scene in the 90s was how it incorporated so many different styles of music. That included interesting hybrids where two seemingly disparate styles were jammed together in unique fashion. The Mighty Mighty Boss Tones carved out their own little niche in the 90s scene. They combined the bouncy energy of ska with the sneering energy of punk, and they hit their commercial peak with the thought-provoking 1997 song, The Impression That I Get. They immediately set themselves apart in their region with their frenzied live shows and their affinity for plaid clothing. And they made steady advances throughout the 80s, climbing the typical steps on their way to mainstream success. That included independent releases and inclusion on popular package tours. With their horns and the barbed wire vocals of lead singer Dickie Barrett, they tended to stand out no matter where they performed. Some MTV exposure came in accordance with their first major label deal. One major turning point, though, this was probably it, was their appearance in the 1995 film Clueless. All that set the table for a breakthrough opportunity with their 97 album, Let's Face It, and they take full advantage of it with The Impression That I Get. For a band known for its somewhat anarchic personality, what are you saying, anarchist? You know, we can't be fun. The Impression That I Get is striking for how thoughtful it actually is. Written by band members Dickie Barrett and Joe Gittleman, the song first appeared on a 1996 benefit album dedicated to the killings of two Massachusetts abortion clinic workers. Barrett wrote the lyrics after attending a funeral. The Mighty Mighty Boss Tones released The Impression That I Get as the lead single from Let's Face It, and it quickly gained the major exposure on MTV and alternate radio. The song didn't actually dent the pop charts, though. But that was only because it wasn't sold separately. You had to buy the album to purchase it. They had some, like, crazy rules about that. The track, though, reached number one on the U.S. Billboard Modern Rock Tracks chart and number 23 on the Billboard Hot 100 Airplay. Nonetheless, The Impression That I Get quickly put the song on the mainstream map. The Boss Tones never matched it with subsequent releases, even though they conducted a long, successful career that, unfortunately, ended in 2022 with the announcement of their disbandment. 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

The Airborne Toxic event taking us into Monday night on X1039. And did you know? Well, you don't know because I haven't told you yet. You know, we have this little thing called Free Ticket Thursday. We are giving tickets away this Thursday. Let's see, four pairs of tickets to the Airborne Toxic event. They're going to be at the Ogden Theater in Denver on September 15th. All you got to do to win those tickets is listen all day on Thursday. I got the news from Dexter and the Moon Rocks now. Freaking out on X1039.

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Now listen up. 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

0: News from Mount Joy on X1039. Now, I don't have a strong opinion about most TV shows. You know, I like them, I don't like them. But The X-Files, I get territorial over the show. And it says that the R-rated director's cut of The X-Files movie has a title and release date. It's going to be called The X-Files, I Want to Believe Vrock Frankenstein. And it will debut on Hulu on August 14th. Now, this is the director's cut of the 2008 X-Files movie, which was terrible. It was terrible. Really hated that movie. I was like, why are we doing this? The reboot also. What are you doing? I don't understand this. A lot of the things in it didn't make any sense. It's totally actually completely anti-X-Files vibe also, by the way. But I will tell you, I don't want to see this. I'm not even going to watch it. Like, what the heck? I don't know. Anyway, I was thinking, though, over the weekend, actually, I was thinking of all of the things I would love to see them remake from The X-Files. Like, do a prequel or do something that had to do with Victor Toombs. He was in those episodes. He was the, like, stretchy, skinny, squeezy guy. And it was called Squeeze. The first episode that he was in was called Squeeze. Victor Toombs, I would love to see something about him. They could definitely do a movie about him. But this director's cut of a movie that was terrible in the first place, now I'm good.
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1: 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You know, sometimes I go through what happened this day in history, but I found something that made me so sad, because this was a sad day. Chester Bennington, Linkin Park's original singer, died 9 years ago today, and he is sorely, sorely missed. 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

0: 1039, kicking it all the way back to 1983 with the Violent Femmes, Gone Daddy Gone. 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

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I'm Starling. I got Eagle Eye Cherry, The Smithereens, and Trip Hop Pioneers, one of my favorite bands, Portishead. 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

OG Sublime coming at you at about the halfway mark of the 90s at 9 on X1039. I'm going to tell you in 10 how you can win tickets to see the Gorillaz or the Smashing Pumpkins. And money. Everybody loves money. But here are Trip Hop Pioneers Portishead. I love this song. Love. I've always loved it. First time I heard it on the radio? Yes. Got to hear more of that. Here it is on X1039.

0: Alanis Morissette wrapping up the 90s at 9 with You Oughta Know on X103.9. And you know, I was always so disappointed when Ironic got really, really big because this is such a much better song. Am I right? Am I wrong? I don't know. Anyway, X103.9 is in the second and final round of X Marks the Spot presented by Ruff Ronda's Hell's Kitchen Pizza. You can win tickets to either the Gorillaz or the Smashing Pumpkins. Grand prize winner is going to go home with $700. Runner-up is going to go home with $150. 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Every weekday, we are going to give you a cue to call. 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And just like the first round, there is going to be a big mystery prize, but we are not telling you about that yet. 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

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And did you know that song was originally released in 1988? 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The clinic will be hosted by Remote Area Medical, RAM, and will be held August 1st and 2nd at Pikes Peak State College's, they give the address, which is 11125 Cross Pike View Campus. But that's the Rampart Range Campus, the one up north. It's near Voyager and InterQuest. Medical, dental, and vision services will be offered on a first-come, first-served basis. Now, newest from Weezer. Oh my gosh, I really like this one. It's We Might As Well Be Strangers on X1039.

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Welcome, 41, taking us into the 11 o'clock hour on X1039. I'm Starling. I got Matthew Sweet with Girlfriend this hour. I got 311, and I got Bleachers. I love Bleachers. But now it's X1039's Fresh Pick, new song from a new band. 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

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And did you know we are giving away tickets to their show? Now, you can get them two ways. 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
15: 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You know what I'm talking about. Anyway, I'm rambling. I'm headed out, but I have another new song. 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
18: Just leave some

It's the alternative X1039. Good morning. It's Tuesday. I'm Summer Justice. A little distracted by my email over here. Well, good morning. Hope you're off to a good start today. Coming up at about 6:15, got a new track from Dexter and the Moonrocks. I've got your headlines right after that. We'll get you updated in the know on what's going on. A few updates on the Aspen Acres fire, new evacuation orders in place for parts of Custer County. We'll take a look at traffic and then, of course, your Fox 21 weather forecast. Not as hot today as we were yesterday. Yesterday, very miserable for me. I don't know about you, but yeah, all that's on the way. Plus Woody and Wilcox. Good morning.

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1: Sometimes I wonder, Chelsea, if you just do things to make it look like Tuesday is, in fact, the worst day of the week.
2: Oh, you think this is fun for me?
1: Well, I don't think it's fun, but sometimes it's like, how badly do you want to be right? Because this has been an ongoing thing for years and years where Chelsea always says Tuesday is the worst day of the week. And I think most people think it's Monday. But then this morning, we get the group text, and the interstate apparently is shut down. And Chelsea's like, I don't know, you know, can't just... effing Tuesday. And I'm like, I just wonder sometimes if Chelsea's out there like 2 a.m. putting tacks down on the highway, just like, I'm going to show them Tuesday is the worst day of the week, even if I have to make it happen.
3: But no, then she must have been super busy because we also got a text from Cool Beans who, and I'm reading here, hey, I'm going to be late. There's water leaking all over my bathroom.
1: How dare you, Chelsea? Go to Cool Beans' house and break a pipe, that's just too much.
2: I'm actually the opposite. I don't want to like put energy to something or make something a self-fulfilling prophecy. It's just been noted over the years that Tuesdays for me tend to involve more challenges.
1: It's amazing that you got here because the text was 10 minutes ago and then you were here. So luckily
2: I had to do some maneuvering.
1: Okay.
2: And she did some things
3: she's
2: driving.
3: Not proud of.
1: isn't that always fun? Because you're in such, and we talk about this a lot, because I feel like you're in such a habit when you drive to work.
2: Yes.
1: Like, you know exactly how long it takes. If I leave the house at, you know, 5:23, I'll get there at 5:38 or whatever it is.
2: Yep.
1: And when any little bump in that road literally or figuratively hits, you're like, I don't know what to do. Right. Like, you really, it's the adrenaline is crazy in those situations.
2: Yes. And not really wanted or expected so early in the morning.
1: Right.
2: But
1: so you
2: managed
1: to find new routes.
2: No, it was my actual exit that was affected, but I knew what I was doing. A lot of people didn't. When a highway shuts down, people realize that, oh no, I'm going to be stuck here.
1: Mm.
2: Like completely stuck. So just mass amounts of people trying to take one exit. So that was the real problem. And then after that, I can just maneuver my way around because I take the same route every single day.
3: You guys ever had that happen to you where you're physically,
2: yes,
3: like people are standing outside of their car?
2: Yes. Yeah.
1: I think twice. I want to say twice, one of which was hours and hours and there was nowhere to go. And it was, everybody got out of their cars. You start meeting people, like all of that. And then eventually in that scenario, because it was a divided two lanes going each way, police eventually came and then started taking people and leading them back on the other, on the wrong side, but leading them so that it was safe. Obviously, they must have stopped traffic the other way. So, I mean, it was a huge ordeal because you had to cross the median and then they took everybody back on the wrong side of the highway with a police escort because it was just shut down for hours. That was in California, but I had it happen in North Carolina as well on I-85 one time where it was just, you didn't know what was going on and it was just, we're all getting out.
2: Yeah. And before maps and phones and things like that, you were just, you know, maybe you printed something out on MapQuest, but then it's just blind faith that everything's going to go according to plan.
1: Both of these were since that. Both of these were smartphone era-ish, but there was no option. Like, you just didn't have a choice. You know, there was nothing you could do.
2: It didn't give you a heads up or anything or try to reroute you before you got there.
3: For me, I was so close. Like, it was an 18-wheeler on fire that I saw the smoke and I'm like, wow, that's weird. That smoke just started. And then we pulled up to it and everybody stopped. And we were one of several hundred cars trapped on the highway. And you're like, well, should have gotten off on that exit. And eventually they, you know, led us through the median and it was, So happy Tuesday.
2: At least I made it here, but I don't know about Cool Beans and her water issues. So
1: I get concerned. I mean, listen, Cool Beans is an incredibly smart person. She's got her, what does she have, a master's?
2: Yes.
1: She was a CPA, is that right?
3: She is.
1: But she also didn't know how to open her garage. And then I worry about some of the, you know, sometimes you can be really, really good in one area, but then the other areas, just it's common whatever. And so I don't know. I mean, I was going to text and say, do you know how to shut off the main water? Because I don't know what's going on. But when you say that there's flooding, she lives in a townhouse. So it's not like it's an apartment where it could be coming from anybody's apartment. Mm-hmm. I'm assuming it's her own. So, you know, if you shut the water off, most of the time you're in a decent situation.
2: I don't even know.
1: But I didn't want to bug her.
2: Right. I don't think I would know how to do that.
1: It's a good one. You should figure out where that is because...
2: be prepared.
1: Can save
2: just
1: you
2: in
1: those situations. So good. Well, I'm glad we got through that. There's somebody sent us something this morning. We don't have time here because this will create a lot of questions, but I don't know if everybody received this, but I want to share that with you. Also, you're always welcome to chime in your thoughts, your hopes, your dreams at 704-FEZ-3200. Or if you're streaming us on the iHeartRadio app, click that little microphone. That's the talkback button.
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1: It is 6:19 on this Tuesday. That was Dexter and the Moon Rocks with Freaking Out. And you can catch them at the Summit. The Philong Music Hall. Coming up in December, you can get those details at X1039radio.com. I'm Summer Justice. I've got your headlines and your Fox 21 weather forecast after this.
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3: It's another light start for us out here across our highways. This report sponsored by Colorado State Patrol. If you're just finding yourself up to I-25, traffic looked great here across town. Not seeing any delays. North and southbound I-25 looking good. And headed outside the city, you should have no issues out here. Highway 24, that drive down from Manitou Springs, in good shape. Same with that trip coming in from Falcon. Straight shot getting down to Powers this morning. Side streets look great out here. The average cost of a first-time DUI in Colorado is over $13,000, and a conviction gives you a criminal record. Make a plan for a sober ride before the party begins. Don't underestimate impairment. Colorado State Patrol. I'm Aaron O'Neill. That's traffic on
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1: And good morning on your Tuesday. As of yesterday, in its third week, the Aspen Acres fire is at 100,756 acres and remains at 61% containment. A mandatory evacuation order is now in effect for the C4 section of Custer County, which includes the Bishop Castle area. The North Creek area and the 2600 block of Siloam Road in Pueblo County were downgraded from evacuation orders to pre-evacuation statuses. The Disaster Assistance Center, which was located at the Pueblo Academy of Arts, has transitioned into a Recovery Assistance Center located at Beulah Heights Elementary School. You can find those details at x1039radio.com. Crews are prioritizing efforts to minimize the fire threat to the community of Rye so people can return there. A woman used an axe and knife to threaten an employee in Colorado Springs yesterday afternoon. Police were called to a business on South Academy about the woman who allegedly used the axe to threaten an employee, then broke a display case to retrieve a knife. That suspect then allegedly partially cut her own throat and kept hold of that knife. CSPD said when officers arrived, they attempted to verbally de-escalate the situation, but that failed. So they had to deploy a taser, allowing the suspect to be taken into custody with no further injury to her or anyone else. The suspect was taken to a hospital for treatment. President Donald Trump has imposed 50% tariffs on most Canadian goods, declaring that Canada has unfairly discriminated against American autos, alcohol, and dairy products. The move could risk higher inflation and further fraying of relations between the two nations. The administration said that Canada was one of the only nations other than China that retaliated against Trump's previous tariffs and must be held accountable. Seniors at Medallion Retirement Community in Colorado Springs have been without air conditioning for at least 5 days, experiencing apartment temperatures reaching 89 degrees as temperatures outside are in the 90s this week. The lack of cooling is posing a serious health threat for older residents. The facility is not legally required by state law to heat or cool every individual unit, but does need to meet state and local codes and health standards while maintaining a comfortable environment for the people living there. The City of Colorado Springs Code Enforcement is aware of the situation and reached out to the owner, but did not receive a response. A two-day pop-up clinic offering healthcare services at no cost to patients is coming to Colorado Springs August 1st and 2nd. They say all services are free and offered on a first-come, first-served basis, open to anyone. No ID needed, no insurance, no income requirements as well. And this is going to include dental cleanings, fillings, extractions, eye exams and glasses, basic health exams and screenings. The remote area medical clinic will be at the North Pikes Peak State College campus located on Cross Peak View in Colorado Springs. You can always shoot me a text for the details, 719-219-7625. All right, coming up, more Woody and Wilcox. Now let's take a look at that forecast.
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6: Hey there, Fox 21 Storm Team Meteorologist Nick Temple here, and happy Tuesday. Today will be another warm day. By the time we get to the afternoon, we'll just take off a couple degrees from yesterday. Later in the day, a cold front will drape through here, and that will spark a couple afternoon showers and storms that could go into the evening hours and into the overnight. That would be our best chance for some showers to occur. The better shot for some moisture and some widespread rain is going to come Wednesday and Thursday, so today is just the appetizer of what's to come for the rest of the week. Overnight tonight, temperature lows will fall into the low 60s.
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8: If you're just joining us, it's been a Tuesday. I contend that Chelsea is somehow throwing it, trying to make everybody believe that Tuesday is worse than it is.
9: Thanks,
8: but
9: Chelsea.
8: She made it in. And the amazing thing is, Cool Beans made it in. We got a text like 15 minutes maybe before the show started that said, there's water all over my bathroom. I'm going to be late. And that was from Cool Beans. And then 20 minutes later, you were here, I feel like.
9: Yeah.
8: Explain the situation if you can.
9: Well, as my nephew says, I may have been a little dramatic. But I was on my way out, and there was a specific shirt I wanted to wear today, which was in the dryer. And so it's in the guest bathroom. So I just walking in. I walk into the guest bathroom and there's water on the floor. And I'm just like, okay, great. Great. So I was thinking it was from the washing machine because I had just did laundry. But it turns out it's from the toilet. So.
8: Is that better?
10: I don't think that's better.
9: No. No, but I don't know. It just seemed better in my mind. But the good thing is I already had a plumber coming today. So
8: there was a known toilet issue.
9: Yeah. Yeah. But we thought it was like a Band-Aid had been put on it, I guess, until today. But apparently not. I don't know. But there was just water all over the place.
10: So you just left the water there?
9: Well, I cleaned it up.
11: Okay, but it's not like still actively leaking.
9: Oh, no, okay. No.
8: Okay, is this a toilet flooding situation where like it overflows or it's coming from somewhere else?
9: No, it's coming from somewhere else. It's cracked somewhere and I guess the water is leaking out, but there's no more water in it. Okay. I know, it's not that exciting.
8: If you're just tuning in, we're...
10: it's Toilet Talk Tuesday.
8: We're actually training plumbers. There's a couple of guys sitting here in the studio, and then they're going to take a quiz after this to figure out if they can solve it.
11: But it was a good reminder to figure out how, where, whatever to do to turn off the water in your home, because I hadn't considered that.
8: Do you know where the main water thing is? Okay.
9: I do, and I know where the water to the toilet is, so...
8: Good one, yeah. That sounds a little easier.
10: Yeah, it's all over the floor of your bathroom.
9: Yeah, that too. But, I mean, it was just shocking to be met at the door with water.
8: Totally.
9: Yeah. So it's just like, great. Mm-hmm. So the first thing I did was text you guys because I didn't want you guys to be, you know, waiting for me. So might have overstated the dramatics a little bit.
8: Gotcha. Well, I mean, it makes you look better then because you're like, wow, you still overcame it and got in here.
9: I know, right?
8: And Chelsea may have figured out that she needs to learn where her water shutoff is.
9: Right.
8: So something good has come out of this.
9: You're welcome.
8: Very little, but something.
9: Wow.
10: That's what they've said about this show for years.
8: Well, they don't always say something, honestly.
10: Yeah, that's true.
8: I mean, we've gotten a lot of response like this.
12: Chelsea, do you think your Tuesday's going bad? I had to wake up and listen to this show.
8: Yeah. Right. I mean, it's all different levels.
9: Whatever. He should try working on this show.
8: All right. I feel like your microphone's cutting out, Cool Beans. We're going to have to cut this short. Couple of things I want to get to, including there's a movie that is about to make its debut. And somehow this was, I hadn't seen this info. Stand by and I'll explain why this matters coming up next.
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1: 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We're still in very fine shape. North and southbound I-25 this morning moving pretty smoothly out here. Good speeds, no delays here in town. And outside the city, you aren't going to hit any traffic snags either. We're still looking good up and down Powers. No problems there. 83 if you're headed outside the north side of town. Highway 24, east side, west side in good shape. And that drive of Mark Scheffel still wide open getting into Peterson. 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I'm Aaron O'Neill. That's Traffic on X 1039.
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3: Making sure we're taking care of the most important things. I don't want it to slip your mind that Super Troopers 3 is coming out here in just a couple of weeks, essentially.
4: Nice.
3: August the 7th is when they hit theaters with Super Troopers 3, and that's the same weekend as my mom's memorial, so I'll probably have to miss her memorial to see Super Troopers a couple of times, but she'd understand. Right. She was a big Super Troopers fan. I don't know if you saw, I guess it's part of their promotion that they came out on stage last night at a Limp Bizkit concert.
5: They've been doing a lot.
3: They pretended to be cops and they were shutting it down because there were noise complaints. This happened in Illinois, and I'm pretty sure, at least for a while, the crowd did not understand that this was comedy.
5: Oh, really?
3: They thought they were really shutting it down. Here's just a little audio. I couldn't play more audio because, my God, the editing to get it on the radio.
6: Hey! We got a noise complaint. We're shutting the down.
7: All right, guys, shut it down.
6: Shut it down. Shut it down. Shut up, all you chicken.
3: Whoa. Like, it's one of the more graphic sort of 5 minutes you'll see. There's the full video. I put it out there. If you're following us on Twitter, at Woody and Wilcox, you can see it. Turn your sound down or put your headphones on, because, my God, is it dirty. But it sounds like the crowd has no clue.
4: Right.
3: Like, there's a pretty good round of booze going up when they tell them they're going to have to lock it down.
6: Down.
7: All right, guys, shut it down.
6: Shut it down. Shut it down. Shut up, all you chicken.
3: Obviously, the band is in on it.
5: I hope so.
3: Fred Durst is drinking it all in, but played it fairly well, I thought.
8: Most of the crowd is not in on it.
3: Then they came back. Obviously, they kept going, and then they came out and performed on Break Stuff.
5: I saw over the weekend, they've been doing a lot of this kind of integrated promotion. They brought Matt Rife out on stage for one of his shows. And then my husband got into a conversation, I want to say, with Kevin Heffernan on the comments section of a video.
3: Kevin Heffernan, of course, Farva in Super Troopers.
5: And in the course of that said, hey, my wife asked you if she could be in Super Troopers 3, which is a true story.
8: Yes.
5: And then Broken Lizard entered the conversation and they're like, what did we say? And Frank responds, you said yes. So I jumped in. I was like, hey, here's the situation. I'm the wife. You're welcome anytime. I'm still willing to be in Super Troopers 4. So put that out there.
3: Did they forward a contract for you?
5: Not yet.
3: Get that taken
5: any
3: care
5: day.
3: Of?
5: Any day, I'm sure.
8: You keep checking the mailbox for that one?
5: Yes, I do.
3: Huh.
9: Hey, this is Steve Lemmy from Broken Lizard.
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3: So, I mean, they are the greatest guys ever. Pretty much. So that obviously doesn't necessarily make you want to see the movie, but the preview actually looks good. The trailer that came out looks pretty solid. And I could understand if you were like, I don't know, guys, Super Troopers 3, really? But I feel like they've figured out how to keep doing it and doing it fairly well. Mm-hmm. We'll find out. I mean,
8: have you watched any of it?
3: Yeah.
8: Oh, it's so good. But I'm so looking forward to this.
3: I mean, I'll be honest again. I take it back to yesterday's conversation. You know, you don't always look at a trailer and go, that looks good. And I had the same reaction, unfortunately, when I saw Will Ferrell in The Hawk. I did not think that looked good. And it ended up coming to fruition, at least in my opinion. However, this one does look pretty good. And by the way, The Hawk discussion hasn't ended.
4: You know, I watched two episodes of The Hawk over the weekend, and I wasn't going to call in. And then all the hubbub yesterday on the show, I watched two more episodes tonight. Now I'm going to call in. It doesn't get better. It just sucks. I don't know. Look, it's not even a Will Ferrell thing. Will Ferrell isn't Will Ferrell in it. The guy from his son is hilarious in this show called The Real Bros of Simi Valley. He's been in some other stuff. He's awesome. He sucks in this show. I don't know what's going on. Nobody is acting to their full potential. It sucks. And another thing, I'm going to go off on a tangent. Stop with making comedies look visually amazing. It looks like a Michael Bay film with all the lighting and the great camera work, and it just takes away from the comedy. No good comedy has ever been some kind of cinematic masterpiece. Woody, I hope your gallbladder comes out, buddy. You still suck.
3: That's very kind of you, Chuck. Yeah, it's funny that he said that because I thought about that. It didn't occur to me to tie it all together, but it does look visually pleasing. He's not wrong about that, and I don't know if that's just improvement in equipment or if they've done something special to make The Hawk look better visually. Hmm. I don't know that it takes away from the comedy. I feel like they can still be funny, but he's not wrong about the outcome.
8: We started watching Widow's Bay, finally.
3: Congratulations.
8: Finally got around to it. We're two episodes in.
3: It only gets better.
8: It's one of those shows you don't need three or four episodes. Like, I was hooked after the first episode. It's hysterical.
3: Well, wait until you get further, because it truly does get better. You say it doesn't need to, but it does. Mm-hmm. It's a really good show.
5: I watched it, too. Show. I loved it as well.
3: So anyway, Super Troopers 3 out on August the 7th. You got a couple of weeks left. You may see cops somewhere in the interim. And if it feels weird, it may be them.
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1: It is 6:48 on this Tuesday. That was 21 Pilots with City Walls off the new album Breach. I'm Summer Justice with this pro tip for you. 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
2: So the wave of diarrhea. Let's touch on that for a second because
3: still
2: it's
3: happening.
2: Been a fascinating roller coaster ride where at one point our FDA said, hey, there's this thing that Taco Bell's doing. And they were like, maybe that's a problem. And then like a week later, 3 days later, I have no concept of time. They were like, oh, sorry, not really your fault. It was some company that makes the lettuce that then they tied back to Taco Bell, which wasn't fair to begin with, by the way, because there are so many different restaurants that use this same lettuce. Mm-hmm. What do you think the traffic dropped down after they announced Taco Bell? So in other words, people percentage-wise who stopped going. Oh,
3: 50.
2: 50% less. No.
3: 30.
4: 10.
3: 10?
2: Nope. Well, it's regional. She's closer than you are.
4: I'm thinking, you know, if you're in California, maybe you're not as worried.
3: You're telling me there's explosive diarrhea parasite and people are like, only 1 in 10 is like...
4: You can get things without lettuce.
2: Try 1 in 5, essentially.
4: 20%?
2: 19%. Their traffic dropped 19%, specifically at Taco Bell, after they announced that they may have been part of it.
4: I remember, Taco Bell, they came out first and voluntarily said, we're going to stop with the lettuce and cilantro. So I'm sure some people were like, okay, well, that's my cue. But
3: I guess I should be thinking along those lines, because when McDonald's had their onion thing with the E. coli, I remember being baffled where they were like, their traffic dropped like 8%, where people were like, ah, I still got to go to McDonald's.
2: Still delicious, right? That's the theory.
4: Well, I guess, did they know it was onions at the time? Because in my mind, people are like, yeah, I'm still going to go. But if it's isolated to one food item, then
2: so,
4: I'm good.
2: By the way, they weren't the only ones who saw a drop. Panera, Chipotle, Subway, Chopped, Cava, all saw at least in some cases double digit drop off of traffic, and in others single digit.
4: Again, just all over fear of the lettuce.
2: Yes.
4: Because I could get it like Chopped salad place.
3: Yeah. Mm-hmm.
4: Cava, you can get, they have a lot of salad things there. But like Subway.
2: Subway dropped to 19% as well.
4: What's why? Like,
3: you know, they have lettuce at Subway.
4: That's what people are going there for, I'm sure.
2: Well, no, but it's there. I don't know.
4: No, but I'm just saying, if it was like, if the meat was in question, I would get it. But you could go in and get a sandwich without lettice.
3: I think the meat is always in question at some point. But that's a different story.
4: I'm just curious about people's behavior.
2: I don't know that you even understand. I mean, I'm not a scientist. I mean, who knows? Maybe they think like, oh, well, the lettuce is down there in the same area as all these other things. How do I know it's not all bad? Mm. Yeah, I'm not saying that's the case, but I can see somebody being like, I'm not taking that chance.
4: Yeah.
2: So, I mean, I don't know. And by the way, Subway is the number one chain across America, and it's not even close.
3: By number of locations?
2: Way more than even like Starbucks, by the way. Subway is, think about it for a second and you'll be like, yeah, I guess you're right.
4: Well, they're in a lot of gas stations, truck stops.
2: Largest chain in the U.S., Subway, 20,000 locations. Starbucks, not even 17,000. McDonald's, not even 14,000. Those are the top three. Wow. So you may not like Subway, Woody.
3: There's nothing wrong with Subway.
2: Oh, okay. I didn't get that from your commentary.
3: There are better sandwich places to go.
2: Again, how dare you? So,
3: just because there's a lot doesn't mean it's great.
2: That's what we've been saying about you for a long time. Right. So, listen, and we still don't know. There's no new information, right? There's been nothing. And then yesterday, I thought they almost went back on their going back. Didn't somebody say something about the FDA was like, remember when we said it wasn't their fault? Now we're not sure.
3: Well, they were naming Taylor Farms, the salad people or the lettuce people. They're like, well, it was a false positive, but they're still to blame.
4: Yes.
3: And everybody was scratching their head going, well, how can you say that? Like, because we just did.
4: Yeah, that was the headline.
2: So the answer is nobody knows. Yeah. It's very confusing. So I'm glad we could be here to help you through it. Science is our forte.
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1: It is 7:03 on this Tuesday. That was Fontaine's DC with Starburster for your Tuesday motivation. How's it going? I'm Summer Justice. Hope you're having a good start to your morning. What to expect for weather? Well, we'll check in with our Fox 21 storm team. I'll have your headlines and a look at traffic coming up just about 7:15. A little bit before that, a new track from Dirty Heads for some more motivation. And 7:30, around then, going to get you qualified for X Marks the Spot. 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So get yourself in on the know of everything. You've got Woody and Wilcox on the way.

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2: I don't know if you saw the headline that, quote, Americans find it confusing to pay without pennies. Anybody see that? I feel like this is all a false issue, and yet the government now has stepped in, and, you know, we don't get political on this show. I'm not going to get into politics or anything, but I just think it's funny that somehow the government needs to step in because of some sort of alleged penny issue that we're facing. You know, we stopped making pennies in this country.
3: Yes. Right.
2: So that's a thing. But we don't really have, I don't think, what anyone would consider a penny shortage. But apparently, it's been illegal for businesses to round up or down when you're paying with cash.
3: What else are they supposed to do?
2: Great question. Give you pennies, first of all. But if there becomes an issue eventually where there aren't enough pennies to do that, there's now a bill being put out there by our government that says we should allow businesses to round to the nearest nickel.
4: I think there are certain state laws that don't allow the rounding of the price of something.
2: But at the bottom of it, there's somebody out there that means who was like, where is my penny? When they bought something and somehow raised a red flag that's made it through to our government, which doesn't have enough to deal with as we speak.
3: Can we bring back the take a penny, leave a penny? Just put them everywhere.
2: You know how many pennies there are in circulation right now?
3: 1 billion.
4: Yeah, that's what I was going to guess.
2: That's child's play. 300 billion pennies.
3: We can't make it work.
2: Are in circulation right now. Now, they haven't made them for about 8 months. But the math, and I didn't do this math, so that means it may be accurate, more than 800 pennies per person in the entire United States. So there, it feels like there's enough out there.
4: But the thing is, when you say that they're out there, they're sitting in a, you know, 5 gallon water jug.
3: They're in the couch.
4: Your uncle's, yeah, or they're
3: your car.
4: In the gutter or wherever.
2: So they've put forward a bill that says, like, if you buy something and it costs $19.82, that store can now legally round down
4: to the nearest nickel
2: to 1980. And so you won't have to use pennies or figure out change. But if it's 1983, they'll round up.
4: I think that's the biggest problem is in America, we don't know how to round. And so you get people complaining like, well, wait.
3: Or even make change. Like people are already struggling. Now somebody's going to have to decide rounding down versus rounding up.
2: Can you imagine the anarchy?
4: Well, thank God the government's going to solve it.
2: This is all going to be fine because we're handling this the best way we know how.
3: I decline pennies all the time in the hopes that somebody, maybe I can save their day when they,
4: Can't hide radio money.
2: No kidding.
3: They're owed money. They need two more.
4: Oh, I'm Chelsea. I just throw money away.
3: One penny at a time.
2: She's out there burning pennies like it's nothing. So it's just a bill. It hasn't been a law yet. So we're going to cross our fingers and hope that we can get through this national tragedy. I'll tweet this out for you if you're not following along because it really is earth-shattering. At Woody and Wilcox on all social media, as a matter of fact, is the way to follow along.
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1: It is 7:17 on your Tuesday. That was Dirty Heads, One of Those Days, off the brand new album, Seven Seas. I'm Summer Justice. I've got your headlines and your forecast with Fox 21 News. We'll do that right after a look at traffic.
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3: It's still a problem-free drive for us this morning, although it's getting busier on our ride out here. This report sponsored by the KFC $10 Bucket of the Day, especially if you're traveling up and down Powers and that drive passing the airport is getting a little more packed in there. Southbound Mark Scheffel now starting to back up with those stop-and-go speeds. Highway 24 getting into Peterson this morning. Highway 24 westbound from Falcon to Powers still in good shape for us. 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I'm Aaron O'Neill. That's Traffic on
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1: And good morning. The FBI says a former U.S. Army soldier started a fire and fired a pellet gun outside a New York building housing an immigration court and other government offices yesterday. Officials said the suspect was taken into custody and no charges have been announced yet against him. Authorities said he had a sign affixed to a cart that with him that read, quote, "ICE off our streets." The building has become a focal point for demonstrations against the Trump administration's immigration policies. Three people sustained minor injuries. A 32-year-old woman from Colorado Springs died in a head-on collision on I-70 yesterday after driving the wrong way on the highway. At about 11:36 a.m., the Colorado State Patrol responded to a report involving a gray sedan traveling at a high rate of speed heading eastbound in the westbound lanes on I-70 just west of Loma. Minutes later, CSP responded to a head-on crash involving a Subaru Outback and a Ford F-150. CSP said the Subaru became engulfed in flames. Five occupants in the Ford F-150, including two minors, were transported to an area hospital with serious injuries. The driver of the Subaru was pronounced dead on scene. The crash is being investigated by Colorado State Patrol's Vehicular Crimes Unit. As of yesterday, in its third week, the Aspen Acres fire is at 100,756 acres and is at 61% containment. A mandatory evacuation order is now in effect for the C4 section of Custer County, which includes the Bishop Castle area, the North Creek area, and the 2600 block of Siloam Road in Pueblo County were downgraded from evacuation orders to pre-evacuation statuses. The Disaster Assistance Center, which was located at the Pueblo Academy of Arts, has now transitioned into a Recovery Assistance Center at Beulah Heights Elementary School. Crews are prioritizing efforts to minimize the fire threat to the community of Rye. Now through the 31st, law enforcement agencies will be out enforcing its third seatbelt enforcement period of this year. The Click It or Ticket campaign will increase patrols and focus on issuing citations to unbuckled drivers in an effort to promote seatbelt use and save lives. CSP says as of early June, 74 unbuckled vehicle passengers and drivers have died on Colorado roads this year, including two children under the age of 11. Buckling up is one of the most important decisions you can make in a vehicle. It says you can reduce your risk of injury or death by up to 65%. And the FBI arrested a 21-year-old Florida resident for allegedly distributing malware embedded in a series of Steam games to about 8,000 computers and stealing over $200,000 in cryptocurrency. He was caught because he used large payments to purchase over 150 traceable gift cards, some of which were used for Uber Eats orders linked to his college email. All right, let's get a look at that forecast.
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6: Hey there, Fox 21 Storm Team meteorologist Nick Temple here, and happy Tuesday. So it'll be another warm day by the time we get to the afternoon. We'll just take off a couple degrees from yesterday. Later in the day, a cold front will drape through here, and that will spark a couple afternoon showers and storms that could go into the evening hours and into the overnight. That would be our best chance for some showers to occur. The better shot for some moisture and some widespread rain is going to come Wednesday and Thursday, so today is just the appetizer of what's to come for the rest of the week. Overnight tonight, temperature lows will fall into the low 60s.
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8: We did just get this voicemail, Chelsea.
9: People wonder why Chelsea's kids are giving change back of $5 or more back to the clerks at the grocery store. She's over here slinging pennies around like they're growing freaking trees. 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Man.
8: Lordy, lordy.
10: Except I think we'll be okay. 300 billion in existence.
8: 300 billion pennies are in existence out there right now. Mm-hmm. Yes. But so. I mean, he raises an interesting point. The apple doesn't fall far from the tree. You and your pennies leading to your kids giving a cashier $20 back for buying a pack of gum or whatever it is.
10: That's a leap.
8: It is a leap, but it's fun. So I'm going to take that leap. Speaking of things in Chelsea's life, we're going to move forward from that. Something odd happened this morning. I knew something was amiss because every morning we text one another to make sure that we're all up.
11: Mm-hmm.
8: And Chelsea texted me extra early. And I made note of that. I didn't say anything at the time. And then Chelsea came in and revealed that something had happened. I'm going to say in the middle of the night, because essentially it was in the middle of the night. Now, I realize this is going to cause some emotion. I know that we need a wide berth. So I want to hold on to that. Are you okay talking about what woke you up in the middle of the night?
10: Yeah, sure. Okay. I think maybe it'll help somebody.
8: You may not be that person. Or your husband, for that matter, but somebody, and that's giving of you. So we'll get into that coming up next.
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1: 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You have to be caller 10 to qualify for that prize. And you could win an extra prize with me. So let's see who we have. Hey, good morning. You're caller 10.
2: Hey, how's it going, Summer?
1: Hey, good. Who is this?
2: Thomas.
1: Oh, hi, Thomas. How are you today on your Tuesday?
2: Not too bad. Just getting to work.
1: Yeah. Well, your Tuesday is now a little bit better because you are qualified for that grand prize. Which tickets would you pick?
2: I'd probably go the Smashing Pumpkins.
1: Nice. Well, good luck on that. And now you get to play for an extra prize with me. So pick between Treasure Chest 1, 2, or 3.
2: Awesome. Let's go with number 1.
1: All right, here we go. Thomas, you scored yourself a pair of tickets to the Smooth Alpaca Experience.
2: Awesome. 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
2: Sounds good. 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
1: All right. We'll see you there, Thomas. 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I keep saying August 1st like it's not right around the corner. 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
4: Another busy morning. All that traffic heading into Peterson Space Force Base. 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We're seeing those stop-and-go speeds there for really both directions of Mark Shuffle now, trying to get into that gate access. That southbound side is backed up well past Highway 24. Now, it isn't impacting 24 quite yet, but it will here before too long. Filling in the standard areas up and down Powers. Drive along Mesa Ridge and 115 into Fort Carson look good. I-25, for the most part, wide open. The southbound side a little heavy as you make your way past Garden of the Gods. The greatest shopping event of the summer is here. Macy's Black Friday in July is back, where you'll find huge savings on the hottest summer fashions and more across the store. Head to Macy's tomorrow for the can't miss sale of the month, Black Friday in July at Macy's. I'm Aaron O'Neill. That's traffic on X1039.
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6: So you're sound asleep and your significant other wakes you up. What is your assumption at that point? Either the house is on fire, somebody has broken in, there's been a horrible accident, and that person can't stop the bleeding. They need you to help with the tourniquet.
7: Well, it's never a positive thing.
6: Right. It's jarring, and especially when you work a job where your alarm goes off around 3:30 anyway. So you get very little sleep to begin with. So this very scenario unfolded in Chelsea's house last night. I knew something was up because we all text each other in the morning to make sure that we don't oversleep. And Chelsea, you texted me at 3:55, a little earlier than normal, probably only 10 or 15 minutes earlier.
8: I knew you would notice.
6: I always notice because it's clockwork. I mean, really, essentially, and we pay attention to those things. So no, we get into the station this morning. And Chelsea fills in the blank as to why she was up earlier than normal. Do you want to share that with the group, Chelsea, at this point?
8: My husband woke me up physically, like had to tap my body to wake me up.
6: What time was that?
8: About 3:30.
6: Okay.
8: And so it's about 30 minutes before my alarm goes off.
6: Okay.
8: Which is the worst, right?
6: Yes.
8: So he wakes me up and I'm thinking, you know, I'm disoriented. What? It's got to be emergency. Like
6: Wolverine in the house.
8: Something like that. He goes, I just found Dylan downstairs making a sandwich.
6: Dylan, by the way, not an intruder. That's their son.
8: Teenager.
6: For those of you that are new.
8: So I'm like, what? Okay. Well, I mean, obviously you told him to go to bed, right? Because it's the problem. Like, he does not need to be up that late. So there's one issue.
6: Sure. Right.
8: But then I'm not going to do anything about it right now. I'm not getting up to go have that conversation with him. So why could this not have waited until the break of dawn? Like, because there's nothing I could do. Now I'm awake.
6: Well,
8: I don't have time. I can't go back to sleep.
6: I mean, he's there apparently and awake, right?
8: Well, he said he heard a noise. And so he went to investigate and there was Dylan making a sandwich. And he's like, dude, what are you doing up? The whole thing, like the same reaction that I would have had.
7: But this is a conversation so for comes, when you get home from work.
8: Or just, you know, it, once everybody's up in the morning, hey, found Dylan making a sandwich at 3:30. Maybe have a conversation with him about how long you staying up. Things like that. Like, there was nothing I could. Now I'm just awake. I can't fall back asleep. I tried. And so that's how my Tuesday started. I already wasn't sleeping great.
6: And by the way, you had just posted within the last few days just a glowing montage of happy birthday to Frank from Maine. By the way, I just reposted on our Instagram. So at Woody and Wilcox, if you're unfamiliar with these two lovebirds, but is there any way to now retract that? Is there a method with which you can say, listen, that's enough. Maybe we need to reassess everything.
8: No, that's too much to just make a hard cut.
6: I don't know. Sleep is so precious.
8: I know. I'm just hoping that this is a learning experience for everyone listening.
7: Woke you up because he didn't know how to use a can opener.
8: That was a nap. So I feel like not even as bad as 30 minutes before your alarm. Don't do that.
6: He's also been known to wake you up in the middle of the night with a loud potato chip bag.
8: Yes, that has also happened.
6: So I guess you have weathered a lot of storms in this situation and still willing to run the course.
8: I do. I meant all those things I said. I don't take it back over this, but it can't happen again like that.
6: 704-FEZ-3200 talkback button available to you as well. Let's not forget that Woody had a similar issue where he was awoken in the middle of the night, and it's the infamous... your little league coach has died.
7: Yeah.
6: Let's not forget that story. And that was his mom's fault, but also a little bit. I mean, we've had this discussion before. I don't know where you stand on your wife waking you up for the call, but that seems like that might have been avoided as well.
7: Well, my wife didn't.
6: I was told that your wife came to you with the phone and said, wake up, your mom is on the phone. And then she told you that your little league coach died.
7: I was trying to remember.
6: Like, I don't even know who he is.
7: I was trying to remember why that was, because I had my phone on do not disturb.
6: Because
7: I was asleep.
6: Yes, exactly.
7: That's right. Now I'm remembering correctly. So my mom is now like, I got to get a hold of him. How do I get a hold of him? Calls my wife, who doesn't have her phone on do not disturb because she has regular hours.
6: and this is the whole theory as to why we believe Woody's mom was having an affair with his little league coach is because she felt like that relationship was so much more important than Woody did. Woody's like, I haven't heard from this guy in 30 years. Why is this affecting me now?
8: Yeah.
6: And I'm saying because your mom and him were... So, and we still haven't come to a full answer on that.
8: Right.
6: So the answer, you know, I guess it's better in both of your cases than an intruder or the fire that we would fear so much. But a sandwich and your mom and the little league coach having an affair are not things you want to be woken up with either.
8: Right. That's news that can wait.
6: Two of the weirdest reasons to be woken up in the middle of the night. Hey, Dylan's making a sandwich. All right.
7: What kind?
8: What do you want me to do?
6: Your third grade assistant basketball coach passed away. Just thought you ought to know in the middle of the night. Okay. Well, that's great.
7: What am I supposed to do with this information?
6: So, I mean, Tuesdays, huh? Because technically that is Tuesday. Yeah. Midnight had struck.
8: Yes.
6: So this was Tuesday, as well as your interstate being closed this morning. And then if you weren't with us early, Cool Beans had a flood in her house today. Mm-hmm. So all Tuesday. Chelsea, infamous for knowing that Tuesday is the worst day of the week, and it continues to prove itself accurate. 704-FEZ-3200, talk back button available to you as well.
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1: And good morning. 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
1: In the previous segment, we were talking about how Chelsea got woken up by her husband, Frank from Maine, who just celebrated a birthday. That has nothing to do with it. He wanted her to know that their son was making a sandwich in the kitchen. Why would you wake someone up for that? Jury is out. We don't have these answers. It did also lead to the origin story of Woody's Little League coach and how Woody was woken up in the middle of the night by his mom calling to tell him that his Little League coach had died. Not when he was 12, but within the last 5+ years. So, appreciate your calls.
2: If my wife wakes me up in the middle of the night, it's because she ran out of water and she doesn't have the capabilities of walking down the stairs when it's after midnight. So I need to do it for her.
3: Love you.
1: It sounds like he's being serious. If you couldn't make that out, he said he gets woken up by his wife if it's after midnight and she needs water because she can't walk downstairs after midnight. Believe that's what he said.
4: I think I've
1: summed that up pretty well.
4: I'm having a hard time processing.
1: Cool beans, I didn't sense a lot of anger from his voice. That to me is, I mean, that sounds like that's a regular occurrence.
4: Get a bigger water cup that you keep next to your bed so you don't run out.
5: Look at me. I'm Chelsea. I can afford a giant water cup.
1: I feel like that's one of many answers. Also, First answer, get it yourself.
4: There are lots of different options.
5: Can't walk downstairs after midnight.
1: I don't know what that means. I don't know if she's afraid. I don't know if she just doesn't want to get out of bed. I don't know what we're talking about, but I can't imagine allowing it.
5: Thanks to Mike who sends an email. This is a long time ago. I was sleeping as well, but I rolled over and my hand touched my wife's shoulder. Her skin was so cold, I thought that she had passed away. I panic and woke her up. We still laugh about it sometimes.
1: I bet not that night, though.
4: Well, that's the right thing to do. Like, you can't be that mad when someone's concerned about your safety or well-being.
5: Chelsea, she's still going to be dead in the morning.
1: That's what I mean. Honestly, that was going to be my answer as well. There's not much you can do. If she's cold because of death, then there is no coming back at that point.
4: I think it's it's human nature to try.
1: I'm not suggesting that you go, well, I guess that's it.
4: I'm going to roll over.
1: See you in 4 hours. That's not what I'm suggesting either. However, if you thought maybe your spouse was dead, I feel like there's a couple of tests that you could do before you shake them awake. That's all I'm saying. Well, you could feel
5: check for a pulse.
1: I mean, just put your hands on them all over, you know. Well,
4: that might wake them up. I mean, that's happened to me.
1: You know what I mean. I don't know. Frank's excuse. Putting his hands on them all. Yeah, that's a different thing. yes, there's some other answers there. I don't get out your stethoscope for crying out loud.
6: Hey, good morning. Call was Jason calling from Fayetteville. I used to be able to sleep through anything in the middle of the night and hated getting woken up. Since my heart attack, I don't do that as well. But before my heart attack, my wife woke me up one time in the middle of the night to let me know it was storming. She's like, hey, it's storming real bad outside. And I was like, I don't care. I'm like, Jesus, I can sleep in the storm. Let me sleep. I was so upset when she woke me up for that. But now, I just wake up for anything now. Don't have a heart attack.
1: Let me mark that down. Okay. Don't have a heart attack.
5: Got it.
1: Probably the sleep thing is the lesser of the evils when it comes to the heart attack, unfortunately. 704-FEZ-3200. You can also, if you're streaming us live there on the iHeartRadio app, there's a little microphone button. That's the talkback button. You ever get woken up for an odd reason? Or I appreciate those of you throwing yourselves under the bus. You woke your wife up because you assumed she was dead. That makes sense.
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1: And good morning on this Tuesday. I'm Summer Justice. Hope your day is off to a great start, whatever it is you're doing. Heading into work, maybe you're already at work. Thanks for listening with me, Woody and Wilcox. You got them on the way. I've got your last round of headlines for the morning coming up just after 8:15. We'll take a look at traffic and, of course, the Fox 21 weather forecast. Not as hot today, and we are expecting some rain in the forecast within the next couple of days. So all those details and more on the way. Plus, later on this hour, going to get you hooked up to Cogstone Brewing under new ownership. Get you a gift certificate to them. So make sure you're listening for all those details. And speaking of Woody and Wilcox, they're straight ahead.

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1: Chelsea was awoken in the middle of the night last night by her husband as he told her that their son was making a sandwich. There was some confusion as to why that would require her to be woken up in the middle of the night. Answers we still don't have, but it has led to some interesting calls. Remember this one, Chels?
2: If my wife wakes me up in the middle of the night, it's because she ran out of water and she doesn't have the capabilities of walking down the stairs when it's after midnight.
3: Yeah, I'll never get over that.
1: This one seems to have really bothered Chelsea behind the scenes, maybe more than her own life. He did call back to follow up.
2: Okay, just to clarify, my wife definitely has the capability of going down the stairs to get her own water at night. And I even bought her a liter jug of water, and she'll drink all that, and she'll go right through it. And then I'll hand her my half-gallon jug of water, and then she'll drink all that. But the thing is that her will, or lack of will, to get up and go down the stairs is greater than my will to sit there and listen to her complain about being thirsty.
1: But you must not be asleep. I mean, you can't tell me that she's waking you up by complaining about being thirsty. That if that's happening, your will's got to get stronger.
4: Plus, does she have that she's drinking that much water?
3: I'm concerned medically for this woman. is it pre-diabetic? Something like that. And if most people consume that much water, eventually you're going to have to get up to go to the bathroom. So you're getting up anyway.
1: Wonder if he has to do that for
3: maybe.
1: Her, too.
3: I don't know what the next step is. Get yourself checked and get the biggest jug of water you can find.
1: Man, I sure am thirsty. I said I sure am thirsty.
4: I bet it starts a little softer where it's just... I mean, but there's just mouth noise. Like, you hear my mouth is very dry.
1: She can't be doing that while you're asleep. Can't be.
4: Boy, I wish I had some water.
3: Maybe.
1: Can't be.
3: But not twice.
1: 704-FEZ-3200.
5: When it comes to getting woke up for things, one time my wife, a couple of years ago, woke me up to ask me, what did you mean by the thing you said earlier? I mean, out of a sound sleep. And it was a phrase just like that. What did you mean by what you said earlier? You know, that thing you said. Huh? What? You know. Oh, no. That was infuriating. But yeah, I said, nothing, honey. Good night.
1: That thing I said earlier was, if you ever wake me up in the middle of the night to ask me what I said, see yourself to the door.
4: Paul says, this was in college. My roommate woke me up a little bit before 2 a.m. with a box of mac and cheese in his hands, asking how to make it. I said, read the side of the effing box. Looked for a new roommate the next morning.
1: That's not too far off from your how do I open the tuna can story, Chelsea. For those that are new to the show, Frank woke Chelsea up during a nap to ask how to open the tuna.
4: It's a little bit different.
3: You can read instructions and make mac and cheese.
1: I see you're still giving him excuses. Okay, that's fine.
3: I have a hierarchy.
1: It's your relationship.
3: Hierarchy of issues, and the mac and cheese is above the can opener.
1: Okay. I mean, I get that.
3: Your roommates, you guys are grown.
4: College. You made it to college and you don't know how to make mac and cheese?
3: Woo-hoo. That's a problem.
1: All right. Well, good. All right. Hang on.
6: You know what? I think we deserve to know what kind of sandwich he was making. I mean, these things matter. Was it like a peanut butter jelly midnight snack, or was it going all out making a Reuben? Was he on the griddle making a Philly cheesesteak?
1: That's a great question. Was he making a Reuben in the middle of the night? Because if he was, he may be onto some new career. This is Chelsea's son we're talking about.
4: I do love a good Reuben.
3: Me too, but I mean, he's going for basics. He's so not cooking.
1: Frank's waking you up. Like, Dylan can't find the sauerkraut. He's going to have to go get some cabbage and make some his own. And all you do is just bury it in the ground, I think.
4: Honey, I'm going out to get some Thousand Island. We're out. He's trying to make a Reuben.
3: No. None of that. I'm sorry I didn't ask. I was so disoriented that I didn't think to ask.
1: That's the biggest issue.
3: Okay.
1: 704-FEZ-3200, the talkback button, the little microphone icon available to you as well if you're streaming us on the iHeartRadio app.
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8: What happened?
0: happens in a New York minute. 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
1: It is 8:18 on this Tuesday. That was Death Cab for Cutie with Riptides off the album I Built You a Tower. I'm Summer Justice. I've got your headlines and your forecast right after this.
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2: Traffic's really jammed up getting into Peterson this morning. This report sponsored by Staples. Both directions of Mark Scheffel jammed getting into the gate. That southbound side starting back past Highway 24. And now we're seeing northbound Powers jammed up heavily here from Fountain as you make your way to that exit there, Airport Road, heading into the base this morning past the airport. There's also a crash westbound Highway 24 at Valley that's jamming us back to Peterson Boulevard. And we're seeing slower traffic for southbound I-25 North Academy here getting down past Garden of the Gods. All right, it's officially the most wonderful time of the year at Staples. They've got back-to-school supplies as low as 25 cents, up to 40% off select tech, 20% off for teachers, and more. 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Staples, that was easy. I'm Aaron O'Neill. That's Traffic on X, 1039.
1: Oh boy, I just screwed that one up a little bit. 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
1: 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They've got several locations in Pueblo and one on Tejon Street in Colorado Springs. As of yesterday, in its third week, the Aspen Acres fire is at 100,756 acres and remains at 61% containment. A mandatory evacuation is in order for C4 section of Custer County. That includes the Bishop Castle area, the North Creek area, and the 2600 block of Siloam Road in Pueblo County were downgraded from evacuation orders to pre-evac statuses. The Disaster Assistance Center, which was located at the Pueblo Academy of Arts, transitioned into a Recovery Assistance Center now located at Beulah Heights Elementary School. You can find those details at x1039radio.com. Crews are prioritizing efforts to minimize the fire threat to the community of Rye so people can return. State and local health officials continue to face roadblocks in accessing the 1,500-bed ICE detention facility in Aurora, operated by Geo Group, to investigate a tuberculosis case reported on June 25th. Despite an order issued last week, the facility has failed to provide necessary information to the Adams County Health Department and the Denver Health Tuberculosis Clinic, nor has Geo Group responded to outreach from Governor Polis regarding the potentially fatal airborne disease. Tuberculosis spreads through the air and typically affects a patient's lungs. A preliminary hearing is scheduled to begin today in L.A. that could last several days in the case of murder suspect David. Prosecutors have described in gruesome detail how they believe the famed 21-year-old singer killed and dismembered 14-year-old runaway Celeste Rivas to prevent her from disclosing details about their relationship. The musician, whose legal name is David Anthony Burke, has pleaded not guilty to first-degree murder with special circumstances. Today, a judge is expected to hear evidence in the case and decide whether there's enough to move forward with a trial. New data from the National Highway Traffic Safety Administration put Colorado in the top five states for fatal crashes involving aggressive or careless driving. The data says almost 40% of fatal crashes on Colorado roads last year involved aggressive or careless driving. That puts the state behind Arkansas, Louisiana, New Jersey, and Hawaii. CSP says if drivers encounter an aggressive driver, avoid them, get out of the way. Also avoid making eye contact or hand gestures. And contact CSP as soon as it is safe to do so. That's *277. A two-day pop-up clinic offering healthcare services at no cost to patients is coming to Colorado Springs August 1st and 2nd. All services are free and offered on a first-come, first-served basis. No ID needed, no insurance needed, no income requirements. There's dental cleanings, fillings, extractions, eye exams, glasses, basic health exams, and screenings. The clinic will be at the North Pikes Peak State College campus on Cross Peak View in Colorado Springs. All right, now let's take a look at that Fox 21 weather forecast. And then coming up at about 8:30, going to get you hooked up with a gift card to Cogstone Brewing.
3: Hey there, Fox 21 Storm Team Meteorologist Nick Temple here, and happy Tuesday. Today will be another warm day. By the time we get to the afternoon, we'll just take off a couple degrees from yesterday. Later in the day, a cold front will drape through here, and that will spark a couple afternoon showers and storms that could go into the evening hours and into the overnight. That would be our best chance for some showers to occur. The better shot for some moisture and some widespread rain is going to come Wednesday and Thursday, so today is just the appetizer of what's to come for the rest of the week. Overnight tonight, temperature lows will fall into the low 60s.
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5: What do you see the headline that there may be a milk shortage? And I emphasize maybe because I feel like this is somebody who's trying to get clicks and stuff on a story and is not even quite doing it right. I don't know if you saw, there was a legitimate cyber attack on a milk producer, which when you're putting together a crime syndicate and you're thinking about where's the high target, where's the volume really come in? And you're like, milk? Yes, let's do a cyber attack on a milk company. The Fairlife milk people were attacked somehow, and it slowed down production. Fun fact, they're owned by Coca-Cola, which I didn't realize until I had seen that there was a cyber attack on the milk people. But I don't think it's really any concern for most folks, although it is a good reminder. I'm fascinated by milk drinking because it's
6: fascinated.
5: Don't you feel like it's very polarizing? And we can probably prove it.
7: I haven't taken a poll, but I'll go with it. Yeah.
5: I think there are people, and Woody's obviously one of them. We know this because Woody has yelled in the past about milk. He's so rabidly anti-milk. It's strange. So I know no one in your family drinks milk. Correct.
6: Not cow's milk. Correct. Yes.
7: We're a big milk family, all types.
5: Right.
7: And kids are particular about it in different ways. So I am familiar with the Fairlife
5: brand.
7: What
5: way are they particular about it?
7: Like Dylan loves the chocolate milk, the Fairlife specifically, because it has more protein, less sugar. So I'm familiar with that brand and we get a lot. River decided that he will only drink a certain type of almond milk with his cereal.
5: Oh, I thought you were going to give me another animal. I was going to be like iguana milk.
7: Well, we're not far away.
5: Okay.
7: I mean,
6: tiny nipples on iguanas.
5: If you're milking the iguana right now, 704-3200.
7: I'm not a big milk drinker, but because of Dylan, we always have it in the house.
5: I think with younger kids, typically that is a thing.
6: Sure.
5: But then again, it's a generational thing as well. Like, I don't know if you got any oldies in your house, but my mom and dad both would order a heaping glass of milk with lunch at a restaurant. Which I thought it was funny because this came up the other day and my kids were like, I don't think restaurants have milk. And I'm like, I'm pretty sure they have milk.
7: They have it.
5: But there probably aren't a ton of people ordering it as a drink.
7: Kids.
6: So Coca-Cola bought Fairlife in 2014, $10 million.
7: That's it?
6: Yeah, it was a small company. They now do $4 billion in milk in 2025.
5: Right, but isn't it still odd that a cyber attacker would be like going to get that?
7: Yes.
5: Because I'm not sure what maybe it's just a test.
7: Maybe.
5: Maybe it's a proof of concept for something else bigger to come, but I don't know what you get out of slowing down production of milk. But, I mean, what am I to say?
7: Okay. Kids crying over chocolate milk?
5: There is no crying over spilled milk. So,
6: what about cyber attacking
7: milk?
5: You can cry over that, I believe. I've done the due diligence, and there is crying over cyber attacked milk.
6: Nobody should be drinking milk.
5: So, here we go. Don't start it. Just don't start it. I'm begging you not to start with your anti-milk thing. 704-FEZ-3200. If you're new to the show, this happens about once a year where Woody goes on a freaking soapbox and is just so don't drink milky. There's also the talk back button on the iHeartRadio app. I don't know. It's the one thing in his life that he's passionate about. There may be, is there more than one? Volleyball, I guess, is
6: nope,
5: the other.
6: Not even that.
5: More passionate about milk than volleyball. Where did milk touch you? What was it about milk that, nope, it's my fault. Don't answer it. I don't want to go down this path. We're already running late. 704-FEZ-3200, talk back button also available.
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1: It is 8:33 on this Tuesday. 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
1: We're starting to see that traffic loosen a little bit here. Southbound I-25 Academy down to Garden of the Gods. 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You're going to hit a few pockets of heavy traffic through there, but it's not that stop-and-go speeds like we were catching earlier. And even that drive heading into Peterson starting to loosen up a little bit. Northbound Mark Scheffel doing better through there. That southbound side just jammed now from Highway 94 headed south. Northbound Powers starting to loosen up as well as you exit the airport. Every now and then you find a deal that actually feels like a win. With Straight Talk Wireless, you get more and pay less. 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
3: I'm going to have to make a really weird request, and for many of you, this won't make sense initially, but I'm going to have to ask everybody to stop sending me the obituary of Richard Dick porn. I've already received it, and it is fun, and I've actually read through the man's obituary, and he led a fascinating life. I can only imagine that this must have been up on one of those weird story aggregator websites, because there can't be that many of you who get some sort of alert whenever somebody named porn passes away.
4: Woody?
3: Specifically, Dick Porn, which is the man's name. But I've gotten this story sent to me so many times today. I just want to say it out loud. It's enough. I've got it. And I will say, as I read through this, and sadly, this Richard Porn passed away a couple of weeks ago. But as I read through his obituary, he was a Midwest guy and started his career as an optician in 1956. And I thought, well, that's a man named Dick Porn as your optician is an interesting leap.
5: Does that
3: to
5: mean
3: take.
5: He's a Dr. Porn?
3: Yes. I assume he is a Dr. Porn, which feels like that's got to already have been taken by somebody.
4: But also,
3: I don't want somebody to come into a darkened room and say, open your eyes, it's Dick Porn. That's not anything I want either. I don't want Dick Porn in my eyes. So
4: back in the 50s, though, that name wouldn't have hit so hard.
3: I guess not is all you can say. I can't prove that, but we've had this discussion before. Again, if you're just joining us, I'm merely reading an obituary that seems 100% legitimate. I don't think this is fake. I think this is just a sign of the times. A man named, and it says Richard, and then in quotes, Dick Porn, who was born in 1938 and passed away just a couple of weeks ago. I don't understand how times were so different back then, but apparently they were. That's all I can say.
5: Born in 1938, so I could see a man of that age preferring to go by the nickname.
4: Well, does he have any children?
3: He does. Yeah, right. Family.
4: But so Chelsea, the porn name continues.
5: Fascinating life. He started his work as the paper boy when he was a kid, and apparently the family owned a bar, and he was allegedly serving locals liquor at the age of 12.
3: Right. I saw that as well. His kids, by the way, Jackie, Tim, Peter.
4: No.
5: Peter Porn?
3: Peter Porn is walking this earth somewhere. And it is spelled just as you'd imagine, by the way, P-O-R-N.
4: It's my yearly reminder that you, as a person and a human, are allowed to change your name if it's problematic in your life. It's probably a lot of pressure to keep that family name going from some people, but you don't have to continue the pattern.
3: I mean, you've got a couple of issues. It's not only your last name, but your first name is problematic as well.
4: Right. And then I'm thinking about the kids. And I mean, you probably, as time went on, it became more obvious that that name was problematic.
5: Do you think the locals who were drinking at the bar are like, man, that 12-year-old pours a stiff one?
4: You can't use 12-year-old in that joke.
3: I don't know why you keep going with a 12-year-old thing. You could just say that bartender, right? It'd be the same joke.
4: We'll workshop.
3: Making sure we all understand that, right?
4: Yes.
3: Okay.
4: Woody.
3: All right, so it didn't really make sense.
6: Wee-wee area.
4: Right. Think your joke's through. Right.
3: So again, to sum it up, those of you that found this obituary that's floating around, I do believe it's real, but you don't need to send me Richard Porn's obituary. We've got it.
2: 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What happens in a New York minute? 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
1: And good morning. It is 8:50 on this Tuesday. You've got some time to still sign up for X1039's 6th annual Teed Off Classic Charity Golf Tournament. It's going down at Cheyenne Shadows Golf Course on August 7th. 100% of the proceeds from raffles and registration go to 50 for the Fallen. They help veterans and first responders with mental health and their healing process. Registration is just $600 per team or $150 per player. There will be a $500 cash prize for the winning foursome. And X1039 is giving away four pairs of tickets. We've got My Chemical Romance, Weezer, Gorillaz, or Smashing Pumpkins. We also have a signed guitar, courtesy of AJR and X1039. Those are part of the raffle prizes. We'll have much more. You can also try your hand at the Hole-in-One contest to win a trip for two to Pebble Beach, presented by Bob Pankus. 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
2: Let me just throw this out there to you, Woody, and you, Chelsea. I know you both drink coffee. What do you think, just off the top of your head, is the recommended amount in cups that, in this case, the American Heart Association would tell you is a good amount to drink?
3: Two.
4: I was going to say two as well, because coffee being a stimulant is going to cause your heart to race or something like that.
2: If I told you you're not even close, how would you feel about that?
4: No coffee.
3: I would say, we're doing this again?
2: You're going the wrong way, Woody. Second of all, and I'll get to that in a second, why is it that there's a new study on how much coffee we should drink about every 13 days? Like, why aren't we just resting on the previous evidence that has been coming for decade upon decade? Why truly is there different news about coffee every couple of weeks?
3: And
2: this is not like a fringe organization. This is the American Heart Association reveals the optimal daily cups of coffee for your health. Woody, you started at two, and then when I said wrong, you went to zero, but the correct answer is five.
5: What?
2: Five.
3: That's a jump from the last whatever we heard.
2: Right.
3: Just say you don't know and you're figuring it out for the rest of our lives rather than just come back. Oh, two, zero, nah. I can't with it. Coffee's not changing, right?
2: Well, I guess not.
4: It's like weed. It's getting stronger.
2: I mean, once Snoop got a hold of the weed, it started getting better. So maybe he's doing something with the coffee. Well, I don't know.
3: Then it would be lower than five cups if it were stronger, right?
2: Yeah, that's true. That's a good point. So that doesn't make any sense, much like other things on our show. The statement focused on caffeine's relationship with the cardiovascular risk factors, like blood pressure, diabetes, cardiovascular disease, arrhythmia, all of those things.
4: But it's funny because I just typed in, is coffee bad for you? And consuming too much coffee, 4 to 5 cups, can cause jitters, increased heart rate, and severe sleep disturbances. So no matter what your position is, as long as you ask Google the right question, you could find a scientific study that'll support exactly what you want.
3: I don't know what to do with this information. My guideline is, if you start to feel shaky, maybe cut it back.
2: One study said that you had a 27% lower risk of type 2 diabetes when you drink 3 or more cups per day.
3: Okay, again?
2: You had a 27% lower risk of type 2 diabetes, specifically for women who drink 3 or more cups a day, compared to those who abstained fully.
3: But then another study is going to come out and say, now these women, they're not getting the diabetes,
2: So somehow there's a group of scientists, and it's got to be in the millions, who truly their whole gig is just doing a coffee study every couple of weeks. And they just, as long as they keep coming up with some new finding, they've got some sort of job. They can't be replaced or something. I don't understand how it's even possible. And you're right. You can find anything to back up your stance, your personal stance. It's not going to change anything anyway, is it?
4: Johnson, what are you doing over there? We're seeing if coffee cures jock itch.
2: Why are you rubbing it there?
3: Okay.
2: Right. How else would you do it?
4: We're talking about drinking it, Johnson.
2: Okay.
4: No wonder.
2: I don't have any answers. I'll tweet this out for you so you can feel as confused as I am about why we're doing a coffee study every 3 days.
4: But we do that with alcohol too, right?
2: Not as much.
3: Not as much.
2: I think like coffee is the biggie. Mm-hmm. And alcohol is probably once or twice a year.
3: And if caffeine is really the issue, then why aren't we talking about other things that contain caffeine?
2: Nothing else has
4: nothing
2: caffeine.
4: Else has caffeine in it.
2: Just coffee. That's it. So, but we do know a guy who went down in a porta potty for a bottle of Mountain Dew.
4: That's got a lot of caffeine in it.
2: Caffeine related there. So you will end up in a porta potty, but your cardiovascular stuff will be great.
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1: It is 9:05 on this Tuesday. 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
1: I want to get to this in a second. Quote, headline, police response goes viral after man is urinated on at Morgan Wallen concert. Anybody see that?
2: Police response went viral?
1: Yeah, I'm going to hold on to that for a second, and we'll come back to it in a little bit because there's some interesting audio, I guess, is the way I would phrase that. But maybe more importantly is all the movie news that's going on, including what was the big one that they just dropped the trailer for last night?
2: Oh, Doomsday? Yeah. If you're a fan of the Marvel Universe, you're probably one of the millions of people who've already seen the trailer. I've watched it a couple of times. It's going to be a good one. It's coming out December of this year.
1: Oh, it's not till December?
2: Yeah.
1: I thought it was earlier than that. Right. So new Spider-Man is not this weekend, but the following.
2: Right.
1: And by the way, Super Troopers 3 is not far off either. Now, one of these things is not like the other. However, the trailer for that actually looks pretty good. And it's so funny to see different movies and the way that they're sort of virally marketing themselves. I don't know if you saw over the weekend, Super Troopers in full gear came out on stage during the Limp Bizkit show. This happened in Illinois and tried to shut it down. And the crowd didn't seem to understand that these were the Super Troopers guys and thought they were real cops.
3: Hey, hey, hey, hey. We got a noise complaint. We're shutting this down.
4: All right, guys, shut it down.
3: Shut it down. Shut it down. Shut up, all you chicken.
1: Farva is taunting the crowd, loving every minute of it. So that happened over the weekend, and somehow Limp Bizkit and Super Troopers are in cahoots together to help promote the movie, which is August 7th that comes out.
2: The crowd at the Limp Bizkit show is like, why do they have microphones? All the cops have microphones?
5: At some point, maybe when he swears, you're like, okay, something else is going on here.
1: I think their first thought was, why do the cops have microphones? I don't know if that would have occurred to anybody.
2: Why are they talking into a microphone if they're shutting everything down?
1: Well, that's an interesting thought, and you would be correct, but I don't know that everybody would have put two and two together with that. And the other one that doesn't need any promotion is The Odyssey, which is obviously crushing it, the Matt Damon thing. Did you see the news yesterday that his stunt double was a woman? And I think, I don't know if they're using that to sort of help promote. I don't know that why they would necessarily, but it's an interesting little fun fact, I feel like.
5: Yeah.
1: I didn't know that would have been a thing. And I don't know if that's a positive or a negative for Matt Damon, but he was trying to embrace it as much as he could.
5: I feel like that's not the first time a woman may stand in.
1: Oh, no. I had no clue.
5: From what I've seen of the trailer, though, he's in really good shape. Like his arms and...
2: He did say he got down to his high school weight of 167 for this movie.
5: But okay. He didn't have arms like that in high school.
2: No.
5: Okay.
2: I mean, but it got me thinking because... When I was a freshman, I wrestled 128. That's my high school weight. I mean, but when I graduated, I was closer to two bills, probably two plus. So what is my high school? If I got down to 200, am I at my high school weight?
5: Right. Is
1: when
5: it a
1: people
5: good goal?
1: Talk about their high school weight, first of all, usually that's somebody who was in great shape in high school. And I think you also typically mean as a senior or a graduation. Don't mean when you just came in out of eighth grade.
5: You're
2: so I'm really close to my high school weight.
1: Are you saying you gained 100 pounds in high school?
2: Nah, 70 probably.
1: Wow.
2: Not all of it muscle.
1: I don't believe that. I feel none like of it, you are a chiseled rock.
2: None of it muscle.
1: I want to say I hardly gained any weight in high school. So is that weirder than Woody's? I came in at the same height. Never got taller. Didn't get heavier.
5: Yeah, that's rare.
2: That is weird.
5: Especially for, boys. It really runs the gamut. Like you could come into the ninth grade being 6'4" these days. Or 4'4".
1: Middle school is usually that way, right? You look at a middle school basketball team and they look like different species. Some of them are like 3 feet tall and then there's like a 6'5" guy. Right. And I'm like, how are you all in the same you know, how are you all humans, let alone in the same age range? Mm-hmm. So, yeah, I think you're talking about your senior year to get back to Matt Damon.
2: Good news is I'm like Matt Damon. I'm at my high school weight.
1: Are we sure about that?
2: Yeah.
1: Let's get your mom. No, let's not get your mom on the phone. 704-FEZ-3200. Talk back button also available to you.
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1: It is 9:19 on this Tuesday. That was In Color with Headlights off their EP Snow Day. I'm Summer Justice, and you've got Woody and Wilcox on the way.

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1: Let me just share this headline with you. Quote, police response goes viral after man is urinated on at Morgan Wallen concert.
2: Is that a
3: thing?
2: It was
3: by a stranger, right? It wasn't by Morgan Wallen.
2: It could have been. I mean, that dude.
3: I mean, just to clarify.
1: You're right. That could be confusing. We've heard a lot of things about Morgan Wallen. And in this case, no.
2: Not a fan of country music. I know they do things differently.
1: No. This had nothing to do with that specifically. Although I don't know if anybody going to a Morgan Wallen concert wants that. Seemingly many do not. Here was the guy who had this happen.
4: I literally feel something on my leg. My wife feels something on her leg. My niece is standing on the seats, you know, instead of sitting on them. And my wife says, whatever that gentleman's doing is all over my leg. And at that point, I kind of seen him like bend over out of the corner of my eye. So I turned to look. He has his hanging completely out. And he's urinating all over the back of my seat, my wife's leg, my niece. And he's looking at me saying, it's good, bro, it's good. At that point, I kind of grab him, push him back and said, what the are you doing? You're all over me.
1: So why did the police response go viral would be my question. I think, has anybody ever witnessed this at a concert?
2: Somebody whizzing?
1: Yeah.
3: No.
1: Oh, I have.
3: What?
1: Sure.
3: Sure?
1: Yeah.
3: From the seats?
1: Yeah. I can't remember if it was a concert or a sporting event, one or the other. I've seen it before. Not that I go looking for it.
2: You better buy better tickets. As Cool Beans would say, you're in the ticket ghetto.
1: Unfortunately, I think that could happen any number of places. But the police response going viral is that there wasn't a police response. And the claim by this guy is they could see it happening, but said that they didn't and have done nothing about it. It certainly didn't do anything about it at the time.
2: So they were like, hey, we didn't actually witness it, so we can't do anything.
1: However, now that it's obviously gone to the news and everybody has heard about it, they are into an investigation.
3: So we're like, if you were at this show and these arose and you had your phone out recording, see if you see a man drop his pants.
1: Imagine having to go to the lineup for that. Which one of them do you recognize?
2: Well, you got to pull some, you know, fellow officers in there that are not, you know.
1: I can't imagine. That's got to be a tough gig. The investigator's got to do a lot of looking at stuff that you don't want to look at. Sir, does this look like the one that got you?
2: Number four, step forward.
1: Unzip.
3: Are you curious about what happened after that? Like, did the cops get called immediately? Did a fight ensue? You leave your seat, right?
2: I've seen some of the video that he posted online. He leaves his seat and he's talking to like five officers who are standing around with their hands in their pockets like, sorry, we can't do anything. Right. And he's like, what?
3: I can't. Wilcox got booted from a show for an accidental butt dial from me. Yet this man can urinate on people and stay.
1: Right.
2: Difference between Amy Schumer and Morgan Wallen.
1: I like where you're going, although I'm not sure it makes sense. So, I don't know. See something, say something. If you were at the Morgan Wallen show in Baltimore, they may need you. You may not want to see what they need from you, but they may need you.
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1: Is there any follow-up after your Friday night ultrasound, Woody? Did you get anything yesterday?
2: You know, I have been relentlessly checking the emails to see. As far as I know, still hasn't come in. There's been no notification that anybody's read the actual scan. So
3: neat.
2: On course. On par.
1: On par to be have your gallbladder removed 2 weeks from today.
2: That's correct.
1: Is that correct?
2: That is still going forward.
1: Right. We'll believe it when we see it.
2: Yeah.
1: Right. You're assuming, and you know what happens when you assume.
2: Mm. No. What?
1: Mm. Did you see the diagnosis where the woman was prescribed Coke for her issue?
2: I did.
1: I wonder if this is something that may apply for you.
3: Coca-Cola? Not cocaine.
2: Specifically Diet Coke.
3: Okay.
1: Tell Chelsea the story.
2: So, you know, there's a ton of people taking GLP-1s, right?
3: Sure.
1: More and more every day.
2: And some of the side effects they don't really mention in those commercials where everybody seemingly knows the dance is that right. It can shut down, in rare cases, it can literally shut down your digestive tract.
3: That sounds bad.
2: Yeah, because what happens is, and in the case of this particular woman, she lost a bunch of weight initially, and then her weight loss accelerated along with a bunch of other bad stuff and went to the doctor, and they found out through taking these GLP-1s that her digestive system had just stopped. And so as she was eating food, it was becoming impacted and became a mass in her stomach. Did you know that that could be a thing?
3: I feel like every side effect is on the table for every medication.
1: Well, and everybody's different, yeah. Right? I mean, I don't know.
2: It's called a gastric bazaar or a bazaar. I'm sure I'm saying that correctly.
3: A gastric bazaar.
1: I think I've been to a gastric bazaar before. Sure. It's not that, though. Not the one I'm talking about.
2: Impacted food in her stomach, sitting there as a lump, and basically the way you get rid of it is drink a bunch of Diet Coke and it dissolves.
1: I feel like this is Mad Libs. I feel like you're making all of this up, mm-hmm. Now that I hear it out loud from your mouth.
2: You have to drink about, and somebody please get a Canadian on the line for us. You have to drink approximately 3 liters in a 12-hour window, and it will dissolve that lump.
3: I feel like they're just saying things to see if people do it.
2: Could you drink 3 liters of Diet Coke in a 12-hour period?
1: But what about the Diet Coke people?
3: Yes.
1: I feel like they've got to be conflicted on this, because here's somebody telling them to go buy Diet Coke.
3: And it's a
1: brand.
3: But
1: also they're telling you that it can erode whatever's inside you.
3: That's if you drink 3 liters in 12 hours, right?
2: That's correct.
3: So it's an excessive amount. But it's not like, why just mention Diet Coke? Because a lot of the same ingredients and other things. Why not like Dr. Perky or...
1: Dr. Perky. That's a movie, I think, not a drink.
3: Well, that may help your issues as well.
1: There is a Mr. Becker, which is a knockoff Dr. Pepper.
3: Right. Why not those? You'd think they have the same ingredients that will do whatever it is.
2: Look, I'm just reading the news story here.
3: That's the problem. We need more information from you. We need you to do more.
2: If you can't drink 3 liters on your own, they will snake a tube into your nose, down your throat, and administer the Diet Coke that way.
3: How is she? Did she do it? Is there follow-up?
2: By the way, they say
1: can she still dance?
2: You can use regular Coke, but since she had diabetes, they decided to go the diet route instead.
3: Okay, cool beans. We're going to have to look this up because I feel like Woody's missing something.
2: 2 days it took.
1: Does that mean you could use it if you had a clog in your toilet as well?
2: I think there are sort of home remedies like that, depending upon what it is. I don't think it's going to dissolve hair, but if you've got, you know, a bunch of food in your toilet. She said on the second day of drinking the Diet Coke, she felt a tugging sensation in her abdomen, followed by immediate relief.
1: But not if it's a hairy clog.
2: Used to do middays.
3: Anything about gallbladders or dog tumors?
2: I don't
3: know.
2: I don't see any. No.
1: Okay. I'm gonna follow up on this and double check. I'm gonna go behind Woody and make sure that all of this is accurate before we move forward. So you're always welcome though. 704-FEZ-3200 talkback button available too.
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3: Well, it definitely was a Tuesday. Chelsea had struggles getting into work today, but even before that, was woken up before her alarm by Frank from Maine telling her that their son was making a sandwich in the kitchen. Tuesday, of course, Chelsea's least favorite day of the week. We got this.
4: Chelsea, do you think your Tuesday's going bad? I had to wake up and listen to this show.
3: There is that, yeah. We also got to hear the cast of Super Troopers 3 get on stage with Limp Bizkit over the weekend and shut the show down.
5: Hey, hey, hey, hey. We got a noise complaint. We're shutting this down.
6: All right, guys, shut it down.
5: Shut it down. Shut it down. Shut up, all you chicken.
3: Not sure everybody was in on the joke. There was still more chatter from people who have continued to try and watch the new Will Ferrell series on Netflix called The Hawk.
7: You know, I watched two episodes of The Hawk over the weekend, and I wasn't going to call in. And then all the hubbub yesterday on the show, I watched two more episodes tonight. Now I'm going to call in. It doesn't get better. It just sucks. I don't know. Look, it's not even a Will Ferrell thing. Will Ferrell isn't Will Ferrell in it. The guy from his son is hilarious in this show called The Real Bros of Simi Valley. He's been in some other stuff. He's awesome. He sucks in this show. I don't know what's going on. Nobody is acting to their full potential. It sucks. And another thing, I'm going to go off on a tangent. Stop with making comedies look visually amazing. It looks like a Michael Bay film with all the lighting and the great camera work, and it just takes away from the comedy. No good comedy has ever been some kind of cinematic masterpiece. Woody, I hope your gallbladder comes out, buddy. You still suck.
3: It's rare that you get a plea for worse production value. That's what's happening. We also found out that Matt Damon's stunt double in The Odyssey is a female. Just a fun fact. Oh, and the new trailer is out, or the first trailer, or the trailer, however you want to phrase it, for Avengers Doomsday. And Cool Beans has a leak in her bathroom. Now you're up to speed. Anything else you missed, you'll find it on the podcast. 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
3: Social media, great way to do that. 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Intern Dave, what do you got for us?
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16: Hey there, Fox 21 Storm Team meteorologist Nick Temple here, and happy Tuesday. So it'll be another warm day by the time we get to the afternoon. We'll just take off a couple degrees from yesterday. Later in the day, a cold front will drape through here, and that will spark a couple afternoon showers and storms that could go into the evening hours and into the overnight. That would be our best chance for some showers to occur. The better shot for some moisture and some widespread rain is going to come Wednesday and Thursday, so today is just the appetizer of what's to come for the rest of the week. Overnight tonight, temperature lows will fall into the low 60s.
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AWOL Nation, Barbarian on X1039. It's your Tuesday. I'm Summer Justice, and you are well in the middle of the 103 free. 103 minutes, no commercials. That's all thanks to the Black Sheep. Coming up on Friday at the Black Sheep, Dirt Monkey. Saturday, Fighting the Phoenix. And then on Sunday, the Black Sheep Summer Market. 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You've got a new one from Muse. Coming up right after this from My Chemical Romance.

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Pretty cool. I love that nerdy stuff. Hey, Muse is going to be at Fiddler's Green with Portugal the Man and the Temper Trap coming up August 18th. 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

Modest Mouse on X1039, and they're going to be at the Taste of Fort Collins coming up in September. Hey, this next band is also going to be in Colorado in September for Belly Up in Aspen. It's a band called Buffalo Traffic Jam. They're out of Bozeman, Montana. Here they are with their new single, Fool's Gold, on X1039.

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Before that, you had a new track from Buffalo Traffic Jam and Fool's Gold. I'm Summer Justice. You've got some more awesome throwbacks in the mix on the way with your 103 free.

It's X1039 Blondie. That's going to do it for me. I'm Summer Justice. Thanks for listening today. I hope you've enjoyed the playlist with the 103 free. You have another hour of commercial-free tunes coming up with Eden. 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All right, I'll see you back in for a Wednesday. 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

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Of course, I'm going to let you know what shows they've got coming up so that you're not missing out. We'll say just over 10 minutes. We'll get to that. Thanks for hanging out 11:09 on your Tuesday morning. My name's Eden. 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

Southern Colorado's alternative, X1039. That was Dexter and the Moonrocks with Freaking Out. That, of course, is new now. All part of your 103 free, 103 minutes of just the music. Absolutely no commercials. All thanks to the Black Sheep. Got some really fun shows coming up. This upcoming Saturday, July 25th, you can catch Fighting the Phoenix with Talons, Scars Over Graves, Spirit in the Flesh, and Drown the Skyline. Whew, that's a packed headline, man. That show going down Saturday, July 25th. Then you can catch MC Chris with Swell Rel. That show going down Thursday, July 30th. And don't forget about Cherokee Social with Stovetop Gemini. That show going down on Saturday, August 1st. I love it. So much live music in Colorado Springs. Make sure you don't miss out on any of the cool shows they've got coming up. 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Right now, I've got AHA on X1039.

The alternative, X1039, that was Fountains of Wayne with Stacy's Mom. 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

0: Southern Colorado's alternative X1039 with no doubt closing out our 103 free for the day. I know I enjoyed 103 minutes of absolutely commercial-free music. Big thank you to the Black Sheep for bringing us our 103 free today. They've got really solid shows coming up, shows I'm very excited for. Like, you can catch Joe Jordan on Tuesday, October 13th. We've also got Agriculture with Uniform and Pure Hex. That one presented by the Black Sheep going down on Tuesday, November 3rd. And of course, don't miss out on Slothrust, the dystopian theater tour. That one making a stop at the Black Sheep on Saturday, November 7th. So excited we've got shows to look forward to throughout the year. Don't miss out on any of them, all right? I could not mention them all. So check them out for yourself online, blacksheeprocks.com.
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17: Hey there, Fox 21 Storm Team Meteorologist Nick Temple here, and happy Tuesday. Today will be another warm day. By the time we get to the afternoon, we'll just take off a couple degrees from yesterday. Later in the day, a cold front will drape through here, and that will spark a couple afternoon showers and storms that could go into the evening hours and into the overnight. That would be our best chance for some showers to occur. The better shot for some moisture and some widespread rain is going to come Wednesday and Thursday, so today is just the appetizer of what's to come for the rest of the week. Overnight tonight, temperature lows will fall into the low 60s.

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The Alternative X1039, that was Saint Motel with Move. 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Thanks for joining me. My name's Eden. 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And of course, it's all brought to you by Mother Muffs. 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None of that just snacks nonsense. 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Of course, I'll have your shot at scoring a gift certificate to check out Mother Muffs for yourself. That's coming up just over 10 minutes. Right now, we've got Linkin Park on X1039.

0: The Alternative X1039, that was All American Rejects with Swing Swing. Such an incredible song. Of course, All American Rejects independently released their first album in a couple of years. I think it was in April. Don't hold me to that. I don't actually know. 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None of that just snacks nonsense. So here's what I'm thinking we'll get up to today. To get yourself qualified for this gift certificate, you got to listen to the lyrics I'm about to read you from a well-known, well-loved early 2000s throwback. And then once you listen to that and you think you know what the song title is, or heck, I'll even just take the artist, give me a call on the Alternative Rock line. That number is 719-219-7625. So here, oh, and you know what? I'll even give you some clues beforehand. So this song comes from an American rock band off of their debut album called Hot Fuss. Your lyrics are these, quote, "'Cause heaven ain't close in a place like this. I said, heaven ain't close in a place like this. Bring it back down. Bring it back down tonight. Ooh-hoo. Never thought I'd let a rumor ruin my moonlight." End quote. If you know what song or artist that is, give me a call on the Alternative Rock line. That number is 719-219-7625.
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1: The alternative, X1039, up for grabs. A gift certificate to get some free food and drink for Mother Muffs. They've got a really delicious menu full of sandwiches, burgers, skillets, chicken and waffles, you name it. So, I read you some lyrics, and I was curious to know if you could tell me either the artist who sings that song or the title of the song itself. So, to refresh ya, your lyrics were these. Quote, "'Cause heaven ain't close in a place like this. I said, oh, heaven ain't close in a place like this. Bring it back down tonight. Never thought I'd let a rumor ruin my moonlight." End quote. So, we're headed over to the alternative rock line. X1039, hello, who's this?
2: This is Jamie.
1: Hey, Jamie, how are you today?
2: I'm doing well, how are you?
1: I'm not so bad myself, thank you so much. Jamie, are you trying to get hooked up with some Mother Muffs?
2: I am.
1: Awesome. All right, Jamie, can you tell me either the song title or the artist that performs that song?
2: Is it The Killers, Mr. Brightside?
1: Oh, you are so close. It is The Killers. It is not Mr. Brightside.
2: Oh.
1: That's totally okay. Do you have any other guesses?
2: Oh.
1: It's the other really big one.
2: I can't remember it.
1: That's okay. It's Somebody Told Me.
2: Oh, okay.
1: There you go. Awesome. Okay. So you know what, dude? I'm going to give it to you because it's a Tuesday and I also feel like my brain is not fully participating today.
2: Oh, you are so cool.
1: Listen, not everything's got to be so difficult. Why not? Of course, I'll have another shot for you to get hooked up with this gift certificate to check out Mother Muffs tomorrow right here during Lunch 2K on X1039.
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0: AFI on Southern Colorado's Alternative X1039. That was Silver and Cold for Lunch 2K. Now, even though we are cosplaying living in the early 2000s, I am going to ask you to whip out that cellular device because I want to make sure you are getting yourself qualified for the free concert tickets up for grabs on our text line this week. We've got a pair of tickets to send you to catch Coheed and Cambria. The show going down at Red Rocks on September 29th. 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
7: Hey there, Fox 21 Storm Team meteorologist Nick Temple here, and happy Tuesday. So it'll be another warm day by the time we get to the afternoon. We'll just take off a couple degrees from yesterday. Later in the day, a cold front will drape through here, and that will spark a couple afternoon showers and storms that could go into the evening hours and into the overnight. That would be our best chance for some showers to occur. The better shot for some moisture and some widespread rain is going to come Wednesday and Thursday, so today's just the appetizer of what's to come for the rest of the week. Overnight tonight, temperature lows will fall into the low 60s.
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Southern Colorado's alternative X1039 with Blue October. That was Hate Me. Now listen, Blue October recently announced a new show right here in Colorado Springs. I'm very excited. They're taking over the Pikes Peak Center, but alas, we have to wait until March 7th, 2027. Oh my gosh. Life is a little unfair, but it's fine. 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And thanks for joining me here on X1039 110 on your Tuesday afternoon. Up next, I've got new music from Death Cab for Cutie. 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

0: Dave Matthews Band on X1039. That was Crash Into Me. Now listen, I am about to get you qualified for our second round of X Marks the Spot, but there will be no crashing, okay? This is your warning. Pull over somewhere safe if you're driving, and I'll even give you time to do that, because turns out, as with most things, I've got a little spiel for you. So, of course, our second round of X Marks the Spot brought to you by Refrano's Hell's Kitchen Pizza, our grand prize winner for round two. Gonna have their pick between Gorilla's tickets or the Smashing Pumpkins tickets and an additional $700. But if you are our runner-up, you will get whatever tickets are left over and $150. Of course, be listening for that cue to call. Anytime you hear it, you're aiming for caller number 10. Once you are caller number 10, in addition to getting qualified, you will get to open one of our three treasure chests. All sorts of delightful prizes inside of those. We've got concert tickets. We've got tickets to the boat ride at the Pueblo Riverwalk. Tickets to Smooth Alpaca Experience. Maybe some old school analog media. Maybe tickets to Colorado Gators Reptile Park. Maybe tickets to the Renaissance Festival. Maybe, just maybe, it's tickets to the Pueblo Zoo. 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And of course, since we are in the final 2 weeks of this round, if you want to go extra hard on those qualifications, you can check out our treasure map over at x1039radio.com. 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So, qualifications abound. Just don't forget to come hang out with us. 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

0: 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X1039, hello, who's this?
1: It's Heather from Monument.
0: Hi, Heather from Monument. How's Monument today?
1: It is fabulous.
0: Lovely. I love to hear it. All right, Heather, before we get into this, I got to know, have you or anyone in your household won anything from us in the past 30 days?
1: No.
0: Perfect. That is the correct answer. Heather, you are caller number 10.
1: Yay. Thank you.
0: Hell yeah, dude. All right. So now that you're qualified, we get to the fun bits. Do you want to open treasure chest number 1, 2, or 3?
1: Let's go for 3.
0: For 3. Here we go. Ooh, Heather. That was such a good pick. You just scored tickets to catch Sublime at Ford Amphitheater on August 6th.
1: Nice. Thank you so much.
0: Of course. Thanks for calling in and playing. It's so interesting. I feel like the majority of our qualifiers go for chess number 3, and clearly it worked out for you today.
1: Thank you so much. I'm excited.
0: Awesome. All right. So, Heather, now that you're qualified, if you are our grand prize winner, do you think you're going to go for Gorillaz tickets or Smashing Pumpkins tickets?
1: That is a hard call. I think Gorillaz.
0: You think Gorillaz. You know what?
1: Yeah.
0: I can respect that because this to me feels like a character-defining decision. So you've still got time to contemplate.
1: Great.
0: All right. Well done, Heather. If I did not get you qualified today, oops. So sorry. Don't worry. Your next chance coming up with Crowley on the Afternoon Drive. Right here on X1039.
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13: Hey there, Fox 21 Storm Team meteorologist Nick Temple here, and happy Tuesday. Today will be another warm day. By the time we get to the afternoon, we'll just take off a couple degrees from yesterday. Later in the day, a cold front will drape through here, and that will spark a couple afternoon showers and storms that could go into the evening hours and into the overnight. That would be our best chance for some showers to occur. The better shot for some moisture and some widespread rain is going to come Wednesday and Thursday, so today is just the appetizer of what's to come for the rest of the week. Overnight tonight, temperature lows will fall into the low 60s.
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Got a quick traffic update for you. Looks like this is a bit far away from us, but just in case you're traveling, right now I-70 is closed in both directions near Glenwood Springs. That's exit 97 through 105. Don't know what you're doing up there, but just in case, avoid the area. All right, up next, we have got Folk Implosion. Here's Natural One on X1039.

0: In Excess on the Alternative X1039. That was What You Need. Now, of course, our 2 at 2 is coming up fast. And I'll say it, we got some goats being featured today. Some punk rock heroes. So, of course, I'll give you a little sample of what's coming up. Take a listen to this.
1: You know, we already spoke to television and we got a job one of the nights, you know, at CBGB's.
0: Ooh. Now, who does that very thick Queens accent with the New York drawl belong to? I don't know. But don't worry, all secrets will be revealed. You're 2 at 2 straight ahead on X1039.
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0: X1039. That's right. We've got the Ramones for your 2 at 2. Your first song, that was Blitzkrieg Bop. Of course, your 2 at 2 today brought to you by United We Rock Festival. I've got tickets to get you hooked up with. So you can go to this on Saturday, August 1st from 2 p.m. till 8 p.m. The theme for this day is Party Like It's 76. 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And, of course, if you want to get yourself hooked up with a 4-pack of tickets to this event, all you have to do, hit up our text line, text me the keywords United We Rock to 719-219-7625. For now, let's get into the Ramones a little bit more. What is there to say about the Ramones? Truly, it does not make an ounce of sense to me if someone dislikes the Ramones. So when I was digging around, looking for a good interview clip to share with you, I mean, I was so tempted to just give you the classic Ramones treatment. These poor interviewers trying to sit down and ask these dudes questions. It's not even like herding cats. It's like herding kittens. All right. They're just chaos, a force to be reckoned with. So I thought about giving you a little bit of that, but ultimately I decided to preserve the sanctity of the 2 at 2. I've got a slightly more in-depth answer for you. This is coming from a 2003 interview with Johnny Ramone. So take a listen to this.
1: We started seeing some ads, I think television. Didi knew some Tom Verlaine or Richard Lloyd in television, and they were playing at a place, CBGB's. And there was really no other bands. There was no bands playing original material. So I think we went down there, or we spoke to television, and we got a job one of the nights, at CBGB's. It's just a little dumpy little bar on the Bowery. No one going to it. We played our show, first show, and I think there was 2 people in the audience. And
2: what was that show? How did you perform, you think?
1: Oh, I have clips of. I have a film of the 3rd show. So embarrassing to look at because I know how we are 3 months later, but it was we're doing the songs, we're doing the first album stuff, and the image wasn't quite there yet. We refined it as we looked at the videos and we started watching ourselves back. We corrected the problems. The audience, 2 people. Alan Vega from Suicide was one of the 2 people. He comes over to me and Dee Dee and says, "You guys are great. This is like the first show. You guys are great. This is what I've been waiting for." And I go, "Dee, this guy's nuts. If we can fool this guy, maybe we can fool a bunch more people, And they're thinking we're good. So then I started realizing maybe we can start fooling everyone, so.
0: Imagine thinking you're fooling everyone when in reality you're just like birthing punk rock. All right, listen, I know there's some debate as to who did that, but you know what? For the sake of today, we're giving it to the Ramones. Let's get you into your second song. Here's Sheena as a Punk Rocker on X1039.

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Southern Colorado's alternative X1039. That was Talking Heads with Once in a Lifetime. My goodness, I hope you're staying cool out there. I don't know how many more 90 degree days I got in me, dude, which is especially problematic because I know this hot weather is going to hang out until like at least mid-November. Gone are the snowy Octobers, and I mourn them every single day. I'm just complaining because I don't have AC in my house because I'm not made of money like that. And now the AC in our office is being a little hit and miss. So just remember to stay hydrated, stay cool, and enjoy this next tune from 21 Pilots. Here's Drag Path on X1039.

0: 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My goodness, In Color, such an incredible new band. I'm always really delighted when they pop up on the playlist. 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And rest assured, I've got plenty of tunes headed your way. It's X1039.
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13: Hey there, Fox 21 Storm Team meteorologist Nick Temple here, and happy Tuesday. So it'll be another warm day by the time we get to the afternoon. We'll just take off a couple degrees from yesterday. Later in the day, a cold front will drape through here, and that will spark a couple afternoon showers and storms that could go into the evening hours and into the overnight. That would be our best chance for some showers to occur. The better shot for some moisture and some widespread rain is going to come Wednesday and Thursday. So today's just the appetizer of what's to come for the rest of the week. Overnight tonight, temperature lows will fall into the low 60s.
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1: It's Southern Colorado's Alternative X1039. That was Downstairs, the latest from Matt Mason. Now listen, don't you dare drift away just yet. All right, gotta make sure you know what's going down at our 6th annual Teed Off Classic Charity Golf Tournament. I've got details headed your way. 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

X1039 with the Romantics. That was What I Like About You. Now, what I like about you is that you're a sensible individual. You've got simple pleasures, amongst other things. Like, imagine getting to play hooky from work for one day. Getting in on a beautiful round of golf. Maybe, dare I say, indulge in some day drinking. And, of course, oh yeah, also supporting a really cool nonprofit. Well, that's exactly what's going down at X1039's 6th Annual Teed Off Classic Charity Golf Tournament. This is going down at Cheyenne Shadows Golf Course on August 7th. So, of course, we're going to have a $500 cash prize for the winning foursome. X1039 going to be giving away a really cool prize. We've got a guitar that was signed by AJR. You could win that, dude. Imagine just having that in your house. That's like the biggest flex. But we're also going to be giving away tickets to My Chemical Romance or Weezer or Gorillaz or Smashing Pumpkins. But we are not the only ones, all right? You could also try your hand at the Hole-in-One contest. See if you can win a trip for two to Pebble Beach. That one's presented by Bob Pankus. But there are also contest holes supported by McDivitt Law Firm and Bob Pankus. 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And of course, you'll be eating well all day long. We've got breakfast coming from Whataburger, lunch from Mission Barbecue, and drinks from Coca-Cola. Now, my favorite bit about this event is that 100% of proceeds from raffles and registration go to 50 for the Fallen, which is a nonprofit that helps veterans and first responders with their mental health and the healing process. So you're doing some good in our very own community. 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

0: an oh-so-secretive 3 o'clock throwdown. He's also going to have your next chance of getting qualified for X Marks the Spot, so I've got my fingers crossed for you. Thanks for hanging out with me. 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
4: Well, hello. Happy Wednesday afternoon. Happy 3 seconds of clouds gone away. I was on my lunch break taking a nap. I don't even think it rained. Well, it got briefly dark over here. What a shame. What a travesty. So, we'll try to turn things around here. We'll get cloudy in our hearts, at least. For today. Well, look, you know, I've been putting it off for a while. I think it's about time that we have a conversation about Jimothy. Little freaky mutant raccoon. Being that we here at X1039 have extensive raccoon experience saving them from our dumpster. So I know everyone's been waiting for our expert raccoon testimony here. So we'll talk about it. Talk about that weird little guy. Let's see here. We also have Elitch Gardens tickets for you. Cool off in the splash zone, in the wave pool. Oh, hell yeah. We've got X Marks the Spot at 4:30. And up next, the 3 o'clock throwdown with your shot at a hatch cover gift certificate. You know, last week I mandated a few songs and I wanted to return to democracy. But because there's a song I've been wanting to play, and no matter how much I try to put my thumb on the scale to try to cause democratic damage and force through a certain vote, well, it keeps not working. I'm just going to make this happen. I'm going to go monarchy with this thing here. Dictatorial. So instead, I will give you the option to vote. But it'll be one of those, you know, we're just pretending to vote here, like the kids' choice election and stuff. Your question today, shoot me a text, 719-219-7625. So we start off the day here. Jimothy, if you could put one item of clothing on him, and let's assume whatever it is, he'll like it. He enjoys it. It doesn't bother him at all. What piece of clothing or accessory would you put onto Jimothy? Let me know. 3 o'clock throwdown up next, but first let's get it going with Weezer on X1039.

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0: All right, we'll get the new song in for a second, but first we got to have a little raccoon talk, naturally. Talkoon, I guess, I don't know. I asked you today if you could put one item of clothing or accessory onto Jimothy and he would like it. He would wear it all the time. What would you choose? Let's see here. Mike said a bow tie. Phil said a bow tie and a monocle. Carrie said a leisure suit. Jesse said fingerless gloves for the torso-less raccoon. Chris said running shoes. And it's funny how texts come in sometimes because Brent said a fedora with safari flaps. Oh my God, did you see Brian's hat? And Debbie said a beanie or sunglasses. The hat would be better if it was a fedora, but there are no fedora emojis that I can find. Oh no, pour one out for incels that can't send fedora emojis. Lori said, dude, you made me hella concerned for a moment when you said Wednesday afternoon. I did say that, didn't I? It's not Wednesday, to be very clear. Whoops, wishful thinking. It's Tuesday. Jamie said a seahorse. I don't even... but also Lori noted, what is it? Bless Jimothy's freaky little heart. He's handling the limelight quite well and thus needs a pair of white and green vertically striped overalls. Kim said Aussie sunglasses or tie-dye Crocs. And Josh said a cummerbund, except on him it would just be a tube top. Love it. All right. Well, more responses from you once we play this new track that I have forced through here from the band called Wishy. Ooh, we got some fuzz up in here. Excited to introduce Wishy to you guys, though I believe you have a chance to see them live coming up. Oh, I take it back, actually. No Colorado dates. Their second album, Nature's Pill, coming out October 2nd. Awesome band out here. Some nice 90s feel, dare I say. Let me know what you think of this track. 719-219-7625. It's Wishy with Love Sick on X1039's 3 o'clock throwdown, brought to you by Hatch Cover.

Wishy with Love Sick on the 3 o'clock throw down here. Brand new music here. 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Let me know what you think for your shot at a Hatch Cover gift certificate. So you can get out there and get some 80-cent wings. Well, let's see. Let's see what you think. Chris said, totally digging the 90s vibes. This song is giving 5 thumbs way up. Phil said, reminds me of the Bengals. Digging it. Jamie says, this is a song about me crashing on your couch and all of a sudden your cats want to leave and move to Portland to follow their dreams, but instead open a vegan restaurant and the rest is history. I know, pretty cliche. So many songs about that already. Why you gotta give us another one, Wishy? Brent said, kind of just bland, 5 bags of popcorn and a mayonnaise sandwich. Well, as long as it's Hellman's, or I guess here, Best Foods, I'd eat a mayonnaise sandwich. Well, keep letting me know what you think. 719-219-7625. Have not determined the recipient of the Hatch Cover gift certificate yet. Also, Jimothy thoughts. Feel free. I've been thinking about Jimothy a lot lately, so we can commiserate. Beck now on X1039.

Red jumpsuit apparatus on X1039. Well, what do we got? Some follow-ups here on that 3 o'clock throwdown. Mike popped on with, I really enjoyed this offering. Listening to this reminds me of why I adore girl bands so much. I'd like to see this added to the rotation. That was for the track Wishy, or the track Lovesick by the band Wishy. I'll be able to tell the difference one of these days. And further Jimothy material here. John says, Jimothy needs a chastity belt. Don't let that thing procreate. Aw, you know what? Tiny little Jimothys. Monica said, this comment is for conversational purposes only. I think Jimothy needs a banjo. One does wonder how many branches his family tree has. Yeah. Is it just like a single stick sticking out of the ground? Somber coming up with new music right now. Muse, Be With You on X1039.

0: Somber with Homewrecker on X1039. Oh, hey. It's Crowley. How much time do we have left until ye old X marks the spot here? Like a week and a half, man. The time, it dribbles away. X marks the spot presented by Refrano's Hell's Kitchen Pizza. Your chance to score tickets to either the Gorillaz or the Smashing Pumpkins. You got to choose one or the other. You get $700 on top of that. Runner-up gets whatever tickets. Grand prize winner does the ticket, $150. Mystery prize action out there as well. And, of course, you get to open a treasure chest when you qualify. Keep what's in it. Everybody wins a little something, even if it's just an extra entry, a little bit of luck. But I think the shortage of luck this summer with the weather and everything else, I think a little extra luck goes a long way, man. Hopefully we'll be quite welcome. On as well, hey, score yourself some extra entries by getting to the treasure map at X1039radio.com and visiting the spots. But you only need to do each one once. One and done. August 1st, Red Sunset Grill. This thing's going down. Week and a half to get your qualifying in here. Big thanks to Refrano's Hell's Kitchen Pizza for doing this with us. Thanks as well to Rick's Garden Center, Solar Rose Coffee, Public House of the Alexander, and Marie Jewelers and Falcon doing my qualifying coming up around 4:30. 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In fact, you'll have a chance to practice those phone dialing skills when I set you up with Elitch Gardens tickets coming up next on X1039.
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The Lumineers on X1039. We call it First We Ever Met on Radio because they won't let us say a-hole. Still kind of don't understand why the FCC won't give us a break on that. I mean, come on. Does anybody really have a problem with the F word anymore? It's everywhere. It's everywhere. Just let me say it. Let me say a-hole. The full word. All right, well, hey, Elitch Gardens tickets for you coming up. Cool down in the wave pool. Yeah, buddy. Right now, Rancid. Fall back down on X1039.

The Clash on X1039. Oh, hey, Crowley time. Or better yet, how about theme park time? Hey, I've got Elitch Gardens tickets to give away all week long. Yes. Now, of course, with a regular theme park, roller coasters and the like, you know, they've got that. They've also got water stuff, the water park. Look, most places pick one or the other. They say only roller coasters. Or they say only swimming pool and water stuff. But this is what happens when worlds collide. In the best way, Elitch Gardens, the ultimate cool-off destination here in this utter hell summer. Not only can you pop over, get in the wave pool, maybe catch a dive-in movie, then get on the old roller coaster, get that blast of air as you're rolling through. Ah, it's so awesome. It's so gravy, man. Great summer treat right about now. I'll let you know, too, pairs of tickets through tomorrow. But then, because we've got a few extra, we'll be doing four packs on Thursday and Friday. So if you want to, like, take the whole family, might want to stick out for those four packs doing on Thursday and Friday. But I leave that decision up to you. That's also, you know, you might be taking a more serious chance there. You know, competing with other families. If nothing else, family of four, win two tickets, and then it's like half price getting in. I'm going to take the whole family. But here, I'm not here to do your strategizing on how to win tickets. I'm just here to say, if

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14: Good evening, Southern Colorado. The monsoon is on the way with slightly cooler temperatures. For tonight, expect most scattered storms to be over the higher terrain and overnight lows for everyone to be slightly cooler with temperatures in the 60s. As we go into your Wednesday afternoon, scattered storms return to the area and will also bring highs mostly in the 80s and 90s. The risk for flash flooding will also return for burn scar areas, and we will keep a lookout for the storms and bring you the latest. For Fox 21 Storm Team, I'm meteorologist Megan Montero.
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0: X1039 Foo Fighters. Oh, hey, just gave away some Elitch Gardens tickets here. Let's check in. Who do I have on the line?
1: Hey, this is Chris.
0: Chris, what's up, brother? What are you up to, man?
1: Just driving home from work, man.
0: I dig it. So, are you off work at 3:30? Is that?
1: Or just kind of make your own schedule, you know? I kind of feel like going home now, kind of gig.
0: Oh, my God. What a... Let me tell you, working in radio, it's such a hard time period of you are on 3 to 7, yeah. You are here till 7. Jealous. I'm wicked jealous. I like the idea.
1: Yeah, you can't really sneak out 20 minutes early probably, can you?
0: I guess I could just have the AI take over. But if I did that, then it'd start creeping and taking over the entire shift, so I can't let it. So
1: it's a slippery slope, yeah.
0: I think I might have a slippery slope for you with the water slides out at Elitch Gardens. You're going, Chris.
1: Sweet. Thank you.
0: I have some more theme park action coming up for 420. Let's get set up for that. But right now, it's New Modest Mouse picking Dragon's Pockets on X1039.

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3: Ah, 420. Hello, thank you. Welcome in. Sit down, join the circle. Why not? We'll have snacks later. And also, we'll play that one game of bingo you always play. Not bingo. Yeah, bingo. On the first day of school. Where we all share a fact about each other. Ourselves. To introduce ourselves. Hey, Rick's Garden Center bringing you 420 today. Got that cotton mouth? Or more importantly, do your plants have the cotton mouth? Well, they have all kinds of stuff to help your plants retain water. Or get new plants that don't take a lot of water. Native plants that are used to the desert and everything. They got trees, shrubs, and perennials. They got supplies to help your tomatoes, peppers, and veggies. Your lawn, front of your house, your backyard can all be so much nicer with Rick's. Hit them up, 19th and Uinta, ricksgarden.com. We'll do X Marks the Spot here in a little bit. 4:30, hang out for that. But first, a little fake commercial action. I admit, I recently already kind of did this idea. Not as a fake commercial, but in another context a couple of weeks ago. And I didn't have any ideas today. So I said, all right. Kind of was planning to do it as a fake commercial eventually anyway. So let's go ahead and pull that trigger. Cash that check. Today's 420 Pretend brought to you by this.
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0: Dexter and the Moonrocks freaking out on X1039. Hey, it's Crowley. Are you freaking out yet? If you're not qualified for X Marks the Spot, it's a good time to start freaking out. Week and a half left to qualify. Quit messing around. I mean, unless you don't like either the Gorillaz or the Smashing Pumpkins, which I don't know that we can be friends if that's the case. Hardy hard. No, I'll get over that. But then I don't know that you would want to even try to win this contest. You're not caring about Gorillaz or Smashing Pumpkins. I mean, there is that $700 too. You want to check out that show, right? One of them two shows. Plants or Animals, your choice, man. It's going to be sick. August 1st, Red Sunset Grill. We're giving this thing away. You want to be out there? You want to be one of the finalists? Maybe getting those final moments where we get our final 10 people and you're like, oh, it could be me. It could be me. Is it going to be me? Let's find out. Hope it's not all these other jerks standing around me that are also finalists. Only one way to get up there. It's several steps, but it starts with the first one of qualifying for X Marks the Spot. Shut up, Crowley, and do the thing. Here you go. Get to calling, and let's go.
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4: As we start off this afternoon's commute, seeing some heavier traffic on Powers Boulevard northbound between Constitution Avenue and Carefree Circle. We've also got it slow northbound I-25 between Cimarron and Garden of the Gods, looking at least a 5-minute plus delay. Southbound I-25, though, is looking good. 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
19: Good evening, Southern Colorado. The monsoon is on the way with slightly cooler temperatures. For tonight, expect most scattered storms to be over the higher terrain and overnight lows for everyone to be slightly cooler with temperatures in the 60s. As we go into your Wednesday afternoon, scattered storms return to the area and will also bring highs mostly in the 80s and 90s. The risk for flash flooding will also return for burn scar areas, and we will keep a lookout for the storms and bring you the latest. For Fox 21 Storm Team, I'm meteorologist Megan Montero.
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0: X1039 Baloo Brigada. Don't we wish it was so cold right now? Well, absent that, hey, don't we wish we all had Gorillaz and Smashing Pumpkins tickets? Let's go to the phone line for X Marks the Spot. Who do I got on the line here?
1: This is Matt.
0: Matt, what's up, brother? What are you up to today?
1: Not much. Just getting off work and maybe going to go meet a buddy for a cold, frosty beverage.
0: Ooh, hell yeah. What's your preferred frosty beverage?
1: Usually like a Dos Equis.
0: Nice, nice.
1: Yeah.
0: That is a... I don't drink a whole lot these days because I can't handle it, but as an IPA dude, like Dos Equis, if I'm going to drink a lager, like Dos Equis or like a... I forget the other ones. Then Dos Equis it is, I guess. That's my only option.
1: The IPAs, those are too hoppy for me, so lager's my thing.
0: I like a beer to hurt me with its bitterness. So that's, yeah. But I don't blame anybody that isn't into S&M beer culture, I guess. So it takes all kinds.
1: Yes, sir.
0: Well, it also takes you picking a treasure chest. One, two, or three. Awesome. Do you know which one you want?
1: Yeah, let's try number one.
0: Number one. All right, let's crack this thing open, see what we got here. All right. Well, I don't know if they serve Dos Equis there. You might have to get mead or ale or something at the Renfest, which you won tickets to, Matt.
1: Uh-huh. It'll be fun.
0: I do think they actually serve modern beer out at the Renfest, just to be clear. That was just for a gag. But I did remember it's Modelo. Modelo is the other one. Or Tecate. I do love me a good quality cerveza. Miss me with the Rona. I'll say that. All right. Should we talk about Jimothy coming up? It's about time right now. Joy Division on X1039.

0: Devo on X1039. Hey, it's Crowley. So how about that Jimothy, that raccoon? The oddly shaped raccoon. Number one, I want to note, I don't want a body shame very much. So let's get a little bit of stuff out of the way right here. I like how one of the pictures that mainly gets used, if you squint your eyes a little bit, get a little blurry, kind of looks like a robot doing the robot. He also very much looks like the Netch from Skyrim. Over on Solstheim, right? Yeah, in the DLC. That's DLC, right? Oh, sweet Jimothy! And his poor spinal deformity, though, it doesn't stop him from loping about ever so gracefully. I like that it's such a thing. Someone actually has baby pictures of Jimothy. He looks a little bit more normal as a little baby raccoon pup. Oh, it really does look like he only grew vertically. It's wild, man. Now, the sad part of this story, right, is that if you ever see a funny looking wild animal like that, especially one that lives in a city that other humans could track down, maybe be careful getting it social media attention. You do kind of worry, man. There are a lot of bad people out there, and you know there's someone out there that's just like would be willing to kill Jimothy and stuff him and put him up on their wall for bragging rights. I think that was even some of the early comments was like, oh, all this attention, somebody's going to kill Jimothy. It's going to be a bad time. Please don't. That's why I'm glad we're not in Seattle over here. So I can go ahead and talk about Jim. Please do not fly to Seattle to do terrible things to poor little Jimothy here. You wonder, like animals don't know when they're different or when they face things, right? Not the way, I mean, humans too. We're all kind of stuck in our own flesh prisons, and we probably wouldn't realize without mirrors or horrible social attention, people pointing out to us that we're different. Most people, maybe we'd never even notice. So it's nice that Jimothy's just doing his thing. He doesn't know. He's fine. Probably a little freaked out that so many people stare at him all the time. Okay, one more. He looks like the Tootsie Pop factory put too many sticks in one Tootsie Pop. That's what he looks like. Coming up, Drive at 5 with your requests. You got them? Shoot me a text, 719-219-7625. I already got a couple lined up, but still plenty of room. Let's get it going. Let's get out of work. It's X1039.
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2: We've got some pretty heavy traffic as you head northbound on Powers Boulevard. Basically, if you're heading northbound from South Carefree to North Carefree Circle, we're basically seeing things out of crawl. Expect to see some heavier traffic approaching Barnes Road as well. And as you travel northbound I-25 between Cimarron and Garden of the Gods, we're seeing that heavy slow and go. 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
2: And here we are. End of the day. It's a Tuesday. It's not a Wednesday, like I said when I first popped in. Did I take a long nap over my lunch break or something? Gosh. I was kind of hopeful. It got all cloudy while I was taking a nap. And there is that thing about taking a nap when it's raining out. If you like rain, where you're like, man, I want to go look at the rain. I want to go sit on a covered porch or something. But also, can't get a better nap than during a rain. So what do I do? Well, I guess I could play your requests. You got them? 719-219-7625. I can tell you about Analog Books, Records, and Bars Book of the Month, Dungeon Crawler Carl. Oh, look at that. I am all up in that cult. I know that stuff. Oh, we can celebrate a little birthday action today from Faith No More. And other requests as well. Ooh, the new Muse requested. We got a few. Let's see what we can pull off here. Let's kick it off with Semi-Charmed Life from Third Eye Blind. It's X1039's Drive at 5.

0: much time. X1039's Drive at 5 brought to you by Analog Books, Records, and Bar. New track right there. It's called Fool's Gold. The band, Buffalo Traffic Jam. How appropriate as we move over into this report.
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2: Looking at some slower traffic northbound I-25 between Cimarron and Garden of the Gods. It's pretty much been there since the beginning. At least a 6 to 10 minute delay. Union Boulevard, we've got a crash there. This is at Platt Avenue, so some slower traffic through there. And of course, as you head northbound on Powers Boulevard, but especially between South and North Carefree Circles, we've been seeing a lot of slow and stop and go. This traffic report is sponsored by Aleve. At some point, body pain may creep in and become your reality that day, but Aleve is here to keep you moving. One pill gives you up to 12 hours of body pain relief. So don't let pain hold you back. Try Aleve today. Use as directed. I'm Leslie Scott. That's traffic on X1039.
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Blur on X1039 requested by, I'm going to mess up the name, moving over to a request from Chris here. In honor of Jennifer Finch of L7, who died over the weekend, a real one, man. Can't say enough good things about Jennifer. In her honor, Pearl Jam, Corduroy. It's X1039's Drive at 5, brought to you by Analog Books, Records, and Bar.

X1039, Faith No More. We care a lot. Which, gotta say, happy birthday to James Martin. Faith No More, dude. Yeah. So, requested by Brent there. Well, let's see. We've got some Brett coming up, some Bowling for Soup, all kinds of stuff. Analog Books, Records, and Bar, though. We'll note this now, bringing you The Drive at 5. Records, gifts, beer, wine, cocktails, and yup, books, man. No better time to escape the world. If you've got good AC, why go outside, man? Just stay inside and read all summer. Oh, I miss being a kid and being able to do that and get away with it, not having bills. Well, hey, you can feel like a kid again reading Dungeon Crawler Carl. The book of the month out at Analog Books, Records, and Bar. Book club meeting coming up August 6th, Thursday. Couple Thursdays away. 7 p.m. at the Pueblo location. What do you say about Dungeon Crawler Carl, man? Yeah, it's a lit RPG, but it kind of strays away from that pretty fast. It's sort of a comedy while being really serious and highlighting humanity. So I thought, well, why don't we just go with a couple of out-of-context quotes? What do we got? I need a baby seal. Illicit b-hole money. I can't be expected to remember everything I've ever said to a stripper. And of course, the great "Don't gaslight me, Jesus." Oh, what a ride, man. Not all of those. I don't know that actually any of those quotes are in the first book, but I think if it's your flavor and you make it through that first book, you're going to be tearing through the rest of them pretty fast, man. It is a little bit addicting. And hey, if you need to stay up late reading them books, Solar Rose Coffee with Analog. Keep you going, man. AnalogPueblo.com. That book club meeting again, August 6th, 7 p.m. Get the book for 20% off all month out at Analog. New Dirty Heads now. It's one of those days on X1039.

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1: Well, we've got a crash on Platt Avenue eastbound, Logan Avenue. It's stop and go back through Hancock. And northbound I-25 between Cimarron and Garden of the Gods, that too remains pretty heavy and slow. We've also got a crash on Union Boulevard. Now, this is at Platt Avenue, so expect to see some braking. 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Those people are probably saving a carload of cash right now. So what are you waiting for? Check Allstate first for a quote today. You're in good hands with Allstate. I'm Leslie Scott. That's traffic on X1039.
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1: Bowling for Soup on X1039, requested by Phil. Oh my goodness, we got double texts of traffic action here. Brent saying there's a wreck just now westbound Austin Bluffs before Mark Dabbling left lane blocked. And then over here, Patricia noting there was a little fender bender blocking the left lane westbound Garden of the Gods between Nevada and North Park. Is that the same? Oh, I can't even picture the area. I live too far down south. I'm not rich enough to go that far north. So, but be safe out there. Watch out for that. Let's see here. Beaches by request coming up. Mused by request. Mountjoy later. Right now, we got the Black Keys the night before. It's X1039's Drive at 5.

X1039's Drive at 5 requested Beaches from Natalie there. Blame Brett. And it's been a little bit since we played that song. So if you didn't get to hear the story back when it was really tearing up radio and everything, not a vague breakup song. That is specifically about Brett Emmons of the Glorious Sons after they broke up. Brett has commented on it and said, no, it's fine. We're friends. We're still friends. I get it. Though he said he would have preferred to not have his actual name in it right there. But on the other side, Glorious Sons have a song called Dream that is kind of his side of it. I wonder if they compare notes that one of their songs got bigger than the other one did. Well, hey, requested Muse now from Hillary. They're brand new on its Cryogen on X1039's Drive at 5.

0: 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Maybe you're running home so you can keep reading Dungeon Crawler, Carl, there. There was, when I was going through that series, I don't know if it was just the world at large, but I was like, you know what? All I want to do is read now. I don't want to take care of anything else in my life. All my free time, it's just reading now. Still kind of doing that. Just not enough of that free time, man, let me tell you. But, if you've got some free time around August 7th, maybe you'd be interested in checking out our 6th annual Teed-Off Classic Charity Golf Tournament. Cheyenne Shadows Golf Course. A day of golf. 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We're giving away MCR tickets. 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And to top it all off, it's for a good cause, so it's justifiable. Tell your boss, tell your family, this is why. This is why I'm out golfing today on a Friday. It's for 50 for the fallen. So you can't get mad at me. It's a good cause, man. Helping out first responders, veterans with their mental health. 50 for the fallen does really good work. So your $150 per person that gets you into the tournament, that is going to a good place, man. All the proceeds from the raffles, all that stuff going to 50 for the fallen, man. 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
13: We've got a crash on Platte Avenue eastbound Logan Avenue. It's causing stop and go back through Hancock. And we've got an accident.

0: 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Summer should be fun, not expensive. That's why, for a limited time, Wendy's is serving up small classic frosty treats for just $1. Celebrate $1 frosty summer with a hot deal on a cool treat. Get it while it's hot, or, you know, cold. Limited time only at participating U.S. Wendy's. I'm Leslie Scott. That's traffic on X1039.
1: Local. Alternative.
2: It's quite cool.
1: X1039.